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0: something to me. Let me clear out the phones. Get some people in here. Clear them out right now. Clear them out right now. Clear them out right now. I need them clear because we are giving away things this weekend. I'm going to tell you about that and tell you about all these different things that are going on. You can't go anywhere. But if you go somewhere else, you're not going to get it. You ain't going to get the same thing. You ain't going to get the marvelous tickets, the marvelous prizes, the marvelous events. You got to stay here, man. Saturday Night Block Party. That's what it is. Fun magic. Stay here.
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0: world famous V-Man. I still haven't found out what I'm giving away this weekend. I'm trying to take a look, trying to see. Shouts out to everybody watching me on Twitch. Everybody on Twitch, I appreciate you. If you want to watch me on Twitch, go to Twitch TV. Search World Famous V-Man, the app on your phone. And there I am, doing what I do. Don't forget, coming up at 10 o'clock tonight, Temple of Boom, classic hip-hop for you. You want to get your song in the mix, 844-787-1945, 844-787-1945. Do that so we can do this. We'll be back. Don't you go anywhere. You better stay there. Shut up!
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0: you. I appreciate you. I do know what we're giving away now. 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It's for the R&B Lover Tour. 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T Sweat, Joe, Drew Hill, Genuine. 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Whoa, Twitch your lights, Twitch your lights. 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You stay here. Saturday Night Block Party. Let's go. Magic.
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0: All right, it's time to move. We were at the block party. Time to go inside. Go inside the temple. Temple of Boom! Temple of Boom! Temple of Boom! Temple of Boom! Classic hip hop for you and yours. All you gotta do is hit me 844-787-1945. You can put your song in the mix just like that with that classic hip hop. Temple of Boom is up next.
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11: The Temple of

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It's the tempo. 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

only. Boom! 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I am world famous B-Man.

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0: Dimble-a-boom, dimble-a-boom, dimble-a-boom, dimble-a-boom. This is what we do, classic hip-hop. You got a classic hip-hop track you want to get on? 844-787-1945. Do that so we can do this. Also, we're getting out tickets this weekend, so you got to keep that number on speed dial, man. Pairs of tickets to the R&B Lover Tour. Keith Sweat, Joe, Drew Hill, Genuine, Friday, June 21st at the Dickies Arena in Fort Worth. We have tickets for that and all of those things. All of those things. All of those things. Shut up. You knew it. Shut up. You knew it. All right, we got more music on the way. I'm waiting for your call. Shouts out to everybody on Twitch, man. Everybody on Twitch. But keep an eye on me. I feel a little bit under the weather. But in the event I start to die, they can call. All right, we got more on the way. Civil boom.
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But you ain't alone. Raise it up, raise it up, raise it up, raise it up, raise it up. Temple, Temple of Boom, Mr. Temple, Mr. Temple of Boom, Mr. Temple, Mr. Temple of Boom.

0: Dribble a boom. We got more on the way. Classic hip hop for you. Go have a look at your coach. All right, got more on the way. 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It's magic.
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9: 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A prayer of gratitude can be as simple as saying or thinking, "Thank you, God. I love you and I praise your holy name." Prayers can be both spoken and thought, and are really best when that occurs at the same time. Because the essence of prayer is the feeling that is generated, whether it's physical or mental. Just think for a moment about how good it makes you feel when someone expresses their gratitude to you. That feeling of warmth that is indescribably pleasurable. It just outright makes you happy, regardless of what your mood was before that feeling of joy permeated your very being. Now multiply that feeling of joy by billions, as throughout the world and in countless different languages, we offer up our gratitude to God. Thank you, God. We love you and we praise your holy name. Amen and hallelujah.
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1: Everything seasoning. We got sauce on it. We think salad ain't wet enough, and that's 90% water.
2: Yeah.
3: Yep.
1: And everything salad's we missing. Meet got and with it. We don't have nothing by itself. We don't have beans and rice. You ain't gonna be by yourself with us. You need to be a group.
2: Yeah.
1: Pork and beans. You're gonna have something. 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You better bring macaroni and cheese. We ain't playing, don't bring.
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So we're going to start this day off great, and we're going to get you motivated so you can motivate others. We're going to fill you with joy with the music that we play so that that joy can impact somebody else's life. That's right. And it all happens right here, right now. Call somebody up and let them know the new Donnie McClurkin Show is on the air.

Yeah. All right, come on. Let's start today off with Keila Richardson and the song Prayer Changes Things. And it does. Yeah.

0: was Nia Allen and the song Lord, I Love You. And before that, you heard Prayer Changes Things by Keela Richardson. And now it's time for our flashback song of the day.
1: What we're going to do right here is go back.
0: And I'm going to take you back 45 years. 45 years to the year 1981. It was 41 years ago in 1981 that Muhammad Ali fought his last professional boxing match. And this great legend hung his gloves up to go into history as a champion and a living legend. And it was also in the year 1981 that you heard this song from Marvin, Carvin, Michael, and Ronald, better known as the Winans, with Millions Didn't Make It.

0: That was J.J. Harrison and Youthful Praise with the song Nothing Else. And before that, you heard the Wangans with Millions Didn't Make. Now, I've got to take a break real quickly, but when I come back, man, we've got some great music lined up. And I want you to get ready to get your laugh on, because we've got our funnies and so much more coming up. Stick and stay. More of the new Donnie McClurkin Show to go right after this.
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Welcome back, everybody. Welcome back to the new Donnie McClurkin Show, bringing you the best music in the world. But right now, let's keep on going with this great music. Here's Sherry Jones Moffitt and Ted Wynn, better known as Ted and Sherry, with the song Been So Faithful.

0: That was Ted and Sherry with Been So Faithful. But now it's time for you to get your laugh on. The Bible says a merry heart does good like a medicine. So we've got your prescription ready and filled right now. Here's our funnies with Mike Goodwin. Take it.
1: I work clean. I've always worked clean. And sometimes people ask me, how do you do the clean comedy? Now, I don't know why. That's how I hear it. So when people talk to me about clean comedy, I just hear that impersonation of Cosby. How do you do the clean comedy? But it's not odd to me. I grew up watching things that made me laugh that had no language my entire life. I watched Gomer Pyle and the Three Stooges, like everything I saw was hilarious. I had family members that didn't use language that was hilarious. And when I was a kid, we couldn't use regular words. Forget cuss words. I couldn't use regular words. I couldn't say shut up at my house. I would get hit physically. Bop! I just told them to shut up. They gotta be quiet. I couldn't say lie. Could not say lie. I had to say they were telling stories or they were fibbing. I don't even know what that is. We couldn't say fart. Could not say the word fart. I had to say pass gas or pooty.
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0: That was the one and only Bishop Hezekiah Walker and the Love Fellowship Choir with the song Every Praise. Classic song, classic group, classic man. Bishop Hezekiah Walker, Love Fellowship Choir, Every Praise. Now we're going to take another break, but when we come back, get ready to get your praise on, because DJ T-Storm is ready with a praise break, and it all happens right after this.
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Welcome back, everybody. Welcome back to the new Donnie McClurkin Show. I told you what time it is. It's time for our praise break. And that's headed by our DJ T-Storm, the mix master himself. DJ T-Storm, I think we're ready. Hit that praise break.

0: I told y'all, this was a real praise break. And if you want to hear this in person, be with us on next weekend, May the 23rd, for our spring concert at Perfecting Faith Church, where we're going to be featuring DJ T-Storm and the Praise Break. And we're also going to have the debut of my brand new project, finally, Donnie McClurk. It all happens on next Saturday. 4 o'clock is the listening party. There are still seats available for that, but there are no more seats for the concert. But it all takes place on Saturday, 4 p.m. Register today at perfectingfaithchurch.com. And I'll see you there at 4 o'clock and at 7. But right now, you know what time it is. You know what time it is. It's time for our shout-outs. And as always, we open up the door for you to leave your shout-out so that about 5 million people can hear who you love and who you appreciate. And I invite you to do so right now. Call and leave it today at 1-888-420-7710. Make it sound great. Make it sound something like this. Shout that thing out.
1: This is Deborah Walker calling from Detroit, Michigan, bringing greetings from Dr. Reverend Richard R. White III at the Dexter Avenue Baptist Church. We just celebrated 107 years. Glory to God. God bless you, Donnie.
0: Well, you know, if you're talking about Motown, you hit me in my heart. I miss Detroit. But Deborah, thank you so much, and give my love to everybody at Dexter Avenue Baptist Church. Please make sure you do that. Keep listening. Tell others to listen in Motown too. All right? Now, who's next? Shout that thing out.
2: Hello, Donnie McClurkin. My name is Miss Ramona McNeil. I'm from New York. And my shout out is to everybody, the whole world. God loves us. God is with each and every last one of us. I'm 70 years old, and I thank God for walking with me all these years. My shout out goes out to everybody, to the world, to the children. God loves us. God loves you too, Donnie McClurkin. Thank you.
0: Well, my dear Ramona, God bless you. Thank you for that shout out, and thank you for thinking of the whole world. That's a big heart that thinks about the whole world. Keep on praying for the world. Keep on praying for me. Keep on listening to the show. God bless you, my dear, and God keep you. Now, who's next? Shout that thing out.
3: Yes, my name is Joy Marie Dixon, and I want to give a shout out to all those who love me because I love you. So, have a wonderful day, and I'm calling from St. Louis, Missouri. Thank you, sweetheart.
0: God bless you, sweetheart. God bless you, Joy. Keep on listening. And in that show me state, Missouri, where St. Louis reigns supreme, give my love to everybody and tell them to listen as well. But right now, we're going to take a break. And I want you to remain where you are because we're coming back with an inspirational message right here on the new Donnie McClurkin Show. We'll be right back.
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1: Hi, this is Donnie McClurkin with an inspirational message just for you. I want you to put your head up, square your shoulders, and walk strong and tall in life. Because you've got the upper hand. You've got the promise of God that everything that you go through will work out for your good as time evolves. Paul told the church at Rome, he said, "And we know that all things work together for our good, for those that love God and those that are called according to his purpose." So you've got to take a look on life that goes past the problems that you're dealing with. You've got to see God in your life. You've got to see God at work in your life. You've got to see every problem that you're going through that may be Herculean, may be strong and tall, every problem that looms over you. You've got to see in your spirit eye every one of them bowing their knee to the Lordship of Jesus Christ just because God loves you. God destroys the power of the devil over your life and over your situations. God causes every mountain to fall down and become leveled. God gives you the power to walk through every situation and come out victorious. You've got to see yourself as the winner. And no matter what you're going through, just look at it and say, "It's all right. It's okay. I'm going to make it. No matter what, I'm going to make it because it's already been made for me." Trust God. Don't lean to your own understanding. Acknowledge him in all of your ways, and he'll direct your path.

That was Pastor Shirley Caesar, the living icon herself, with It's All Right, It's Okay. And trust God, it is. He's on your side. Now we're going to take another break, but when we come back, get ready to get your praise on, because DJ T-Storm is ready with a praise break, and it all happens right after this.

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right here, right now. 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And it gives us the platform to play this great music so that you can walk away blessed and bless somebody else. So call somebody and let them know the new Donnie McClurkin Show is on the air.

Yeah. All right, come on, let's start this show off with this great new young voice who is so powerful, man. He's got a powerful voice and anointing on him. Josh Copeland with the song, Nobody But Jesus. Hit it!

0: That was Keela Richardson and the song Home. She's doing well. Keep going, Keela. And before that, you heard Josh Copeland with Nobody But Jesus. And now, it's time for our flashback song of the day.
1: What we're gonna do right here is go back, back, back.
0: And I'm going to take you all the way back 46 years ago to the year 1980. I was only 20 years old. And in the year 1980, the phenomenal Pac-Man was released to all arcades across the country and around the world. That was 46 years ago. And 46 years ago, this song was released, and it's still sung to this day, still winning awards, still a part of our gospel music heritage and the fabric of our music society. What song is it? It's the Commodores featuring Lionel Richie with the song Jesus Is Love. 46 years ago, 1980, and the classic still lives on.

0: was Deanna Ransom in the song Only God. And before that, you heard the classic song Jesus is Love by the Commodores. Now, I've got to take a break real quickly, very quickly. But I want you to remember that Saturday, May the 23rd, will be our spring concert at Perfecting Faith Church, where we will have a listening party for the brand new project, Finally, Donnie McClurkin. That's right, a listening party that can only be held with a couple of hundred people. And we will play the songs, every single solitary song on the new project, and let those that register hear it before anyone else can hear it. And there'll be a question and answer period where I can address how the songs came about. There'll be photo opportunities, and there will be an opportunity to download that entire project before it hits the market, before anybody else can download it. Those that register for the listening party, you'll be able to get the project in advance. All of that takes place at 4 p.m. at Perfecting Faith Church in Freeport, New York, all on Saturday, May the 23rd. That's just a week away. So go to perfectingfaithchurch.com and register today. Registration fee is only $25 and will be collected at the door, not online. 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And then that night, we will be in a wonderful concert at 7 p.m., totally free. The listening party is $25, but the concert will be free. And that's already sold out. I'm sorry. It's all seats are already gone. Good God Almighty. We've got to take this across country and around the world. But more of the new Donnie McClurkin show to go right after this.
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8: We don't like food, we like sauce.
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8: Everything seasoning. 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
8: And everything salad's we missing. 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
8: Pork and beans. 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

0: It was Tamala Mann with the classic song, Take Me to the King. And before that, you heard Tina Campbell with Pray for Me. Now, here's a fun fact in gospel music history. Now, the world-renowned Staple Singers may be known for their soul-stirring take on this gospel classic, If I Could Hear My Mother Pray Again. But the truth is that song's roots go back to the year 1922. It's in the year 1922 that John Whitfield Vaughn wrote the song as a tribute to his mother, and it became a real popular song long before it reached the mainstream audiences. And then in the year 1934, gospel legend pioneer Thomas A. Dorsey, he recorded his own version of the song, but his version became so impactful that the nation preserved it in the National Recording Registry at the Library of Congress. That was Thomas A. Dorsey. But it wasn't until decades later that the Staple Singers brought that song to a new generation on their 1965 album, Freedom Highway, cementing this song in a place in the soundtrack of our civil rights movement and the changing of America. That's your gospel music history. That was your gospel music fun fact. Now I've got to take a break real quickly, but understand, we still got a praise break on the way, baby. Praise breaking. So don't leave. More of the new Donnie McClurkin show to go right after this. There's a praise break coming.
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Welcome back, everybody. Welcome back to the new Donnie McClurkin Show. Man, we are ready for this Saturday, May the 23rd, coming up. And with this Saturday coming up, DJ T-Storm is going to be here, and he's going to open up our concert. That's right. Concert starts at 7 o'clock. He's going to open it up with some praise break music. But now, as for you, we've got the praise break. DJ T-Storm is ready to go. I'm ready for this praise break. DJ T-Storm, hit it!

got your heart pumping on your way to work, school, or maybe you're leaving work and going home, whatever. Hope it motivated, got you walking the purpose, all right? At The Real T-Storm is how you get at me on all social media. I'm on that TikTok, I'm on that Instagram, and yes, I'm on that.

0: New York area. I'll be performing an alive praise break opening up for Dinah McClurkin's concert, The Journey, happening at Perfecting Faith Church. That's Saturday, May 23rd, 7 p.m. I'm opening up, so get there early. You get to see me, and I might even perform About That Name, all right? May 23rd, I will see y'all there. Y'all have a blessed and wonderful day. Grace and peace.
1: 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T-Storm!
2: That was phenomenal. That was great. He's going to be doing it just like that on next Saturday, the 23rd. You're going to be able to have your own live praise break with the one and only DJ T-Storm. I cannot wait. But now, you know what time it is. You know what time it is. It's time for our shout-outs. And as I tell you every single solitary day, I want to hear your shout-outs. I want to hear who's special to you. I want so many people to hear it. I want 5 million people to hear it. And that's how many people listen to this radio show. So if you want to express your love so that everybody can know it, leave it by way of a shout-out by calling 1-888-420-7710. That's 1-888-420-7710. And remember, when you call, leave your name. Remember to tell us what your name is and where you're calling from and who you're giving the shout out to. Make it sound something like this. Shout that thing out.
3: Praise the Lord, Pastor McClurkin, Brother Jim H. Smith, Talladega, Alabama, formerly of Greenville, Alabama. I want to give a shout out to my mother in the gospel, Dr. Apostle Margaret McDill, founder and pastor of the Miracle Prayers Cathedral Incorporated. Praise God, praise Lord to all saints. May the God of peace be with you.
2: Well, God bless you, Brother Jim H. Smith. I appreciate you calling. And God bless your church family. God bless your natural family. And I thank you for listening to the show, man. Keep listening. Tell others to listen as well. And remember, Jesus loves you. He really does. I pray blessings upon you and your household. In Jesus' name. Now, who's next? Shout that thing out.
4: I would like to do a shout out to Dinah McClurkin and that song, Something, Something About His Name. That is such a beautiful song, and I know it's God's sent. My name is Trivia Walker. I'm from Atlanta, Georgia. I want to give a shout-out to my husband, Rodney Rowe. I'm Trivia Rowe and Travis Hall. Thank you again, Dinah McClurkin, for being obedient to God and doing what he needs you to do to help us all.
2: Well, thank you, Trivia, and thank you for calling. And that song is entitled All About That Name. And it was written by our own DJ T-Storm. And thank you for appreciating it, my dear. It was T-Storm and Dominic Hall that put that song together. Now, you keep on listening, and you give my love to your whole entire family, too. God bless you, girl. Now, who's next? Shout that thing out.
5: This is Sister Patricia Dean. I'd like to give two shout-outs this morning. First, to my handsome grandson, Dante Dean, on yesterday. And to my beautiful niece, Asia Mixon, on today. And everybody else today who's celebrating a birthday on today. God bless you. God is good all the time. And all the time, God is good.
2: And God bless you, Patricia. God keep you and your family. God continue to

0: for you in every way, my dear. Thank you for listening, and keep listening. Tell other people to listen too. And I appreciate it. 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Leave your shout out at 1-888-420-7710. That's 1-888-420-7710. 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
1: Hi, this is Donnie McClurkin with an inspirational message just for you. I know that we say constantly, God is good all the time, and all the time God is good. And that's really the truth, but it's so trite. Because the goodness of God goes further than a little statement. It goes further than an anecdote. The goodness of God can't even be comprehended. How great God is can't even be fathomed. The heavens of heavens can't contain him. There's more about God than we could ever understand. His ways are not our ways. His ways are past our finding out. What we do see him do, even in the greatest miracle, it's not even compared to the great power that he is. And his goodness will follow us all the days of our life if we serve him. His goodness will never, ever fall short. Yeah, God is good all the time. And all the time, God is good. But he's much greater than good. He's much greater than good.

That was my sister C.C. Winans with The Goodness of God. Now, I've got to take a break real quickly. Real quick, though. I ain't going to be going long. Take a break real quickly. And, man, when we come back, we're going to have our word of the day that's going to inspire your life. And some more great music just for you. So stick and stay. Don't go anywhere. More of the new Donnie McClurkin Show to go right after this.

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10: Good morning and welcome to the Community Calendar. I am so happy that you could join us today. I'm Jazzy, and Texas Scottish Rite Hospital for Children has a 95-year history of treating, researching, and pioneering pediatric care for orthopedic conditions. Today, I'm so excited to welcome Stephanie Brigger. She's the Vice President of Development at Scottish Rite Hospital. Stephanie, if you could please tell us a little bit about Scottish Rite Hospital.
11: Thank you, Jazzy. I'm thrilled to be here. The hospital has been around for over 95 years, and we actually were started in the early 20s as a result of the polio outbreak. So
10: Really? There
11: actually was one pediatric orthopedist in Dallas. His name was W.B. Carroll, and he actually had a little clinic right there at Maple and Oak Lawn. And as the epidemic grew, the Scottish Rite Masons asked him if he would take care of kids on Tuesday afternoon, and they would support him in it. There were people who couldn't pay. So as the epidemic grew, they stepped up and they built the first hospital. So they built Scottish Rite Hospital, and at that time it was called For Crippled Children.
10: It was?
11: Yes.
10: How long did it have that name?
11: Through the 60s and 70s.
10: Wow.
11: And then with time, of course, the children didn't consider themselves crippled, and we didn't consider them crippled, so we did change our name in the mid-70s. So, but anyway, we continued to take care of kids with polio through the 40s, 50s, when the Salk and Sabin vaccine came along. And at that time, the board decided that we would continue to take care of children that had orthopedic problems. Okay. So we are a specialty hospital. We take care of kids with any type of muscle or bone problem. And we've been doing that again for over 90 years and are looking forward to 2021 when we celebrate our 100th year birthday.
10: Wow. That is amazing. And, you know, I wanted to tell you that I have a cousin who was treated at Scottish Rite Hospital, and it had to be over 20 years ago because he's about 25 now. But he had, I don't know exactly what it is, but it was something wrong with his leg, and he had to have multiple surgeries. And I remember him wearing casts on his leg when he was younger. But now he's fine.
11: That's so great to hear.
10: He is. And I know my cousin, she talks about it because that's his mother. And it was such a big help help to her because she didn't have to incur that cost of her child, you know, but she wanted to make sure that he lived a life like all the other kids and that he played sports and people didn't treat him differently because they thought he crippled or whatnot. So it really has affected my family. So I did want to go ahead and let you know that.
11: Well, that's amazing. That's really the story of Scottish Rite Hospital that you just told, affecting and making a difference in so many kids' lives. We've touched over 250,000 kids.
10: That's amazing.
11: Since the inception. And the other amazing thing that you just mentioned was the fact that she didn't have to pay.
10: Right.
11: And so we have been supported throughout our history by the generosity of the community. Mm-hmm. And I just consider the hospital is really a gift from the community to the children, because it's been through voluntary donations from individuals, corporations, and foundations that we've been able to do what we do. And we do that regardless of a family's ability to pay. So no matter what that child needs, we're going to provide it. We'll find a way to make their dreams come true.
10: Yeah. Well, for my family, I want to say thank you since you worked there, because you didn't.
11: Oh, you're welcome. Thank you. That's a one. And those are the kind of stories that we love, you know, that we're all about.
10: Yeah.
11: Making kids complete and allowing them to dream and do anything that they want to do. So I'm glad to hear he's doing great.
10: Yeah, he is. He's a knucklehead. But I do want to talk more about the hospital itself and how it provides such personalized care for your patients. How is that done?
11: We do have a very holistic and family-centered approach to the care of the child. We know that it's not just that child, it's the entire family. It's their significant others that are impacted. And we do that through a multidisciplinary team approach. So it's not only the outstanding medical staff, but it's the nurses, the physical therapists, the occupational therapists, the respiratory therapists.
10: Oh, wow. The team.
11: It's the team. And everybody brings their expertise. And if we're all there to make sure that that child is able to do whatever they want to do.
10: If you're just now tuning in, I'm speaking with Stephanie Berger. She's the Vice President of Development at Scottish Rite Hospital. And we're just talking about some of the wonderful things that they do here in Dallas. They've even helped my family out. But I know you have a team that works on specialized care, but what about the research that's done to be able to provide the care to your patients?
11: That's right. So the three prongs to our mission are not only the best medical care, but to be able to do that, you have to have those two other prongs, and that's research and teaching. And when you have all three of those, you're able to achieve so much as far as the treatment of the child. So we have a very active research program. We actually have over 25 patents that that have been
10: having one patent is very difficult.
11: Right.
10: 25.
11: 25 is our count right now. We have a molecular genetics program too, so we've been able to isolate some genes that not only are causing scoliosis, but some of the other, really some other rare diseases. So again, because we're a referral source in orthopedics, we may see many generations of a family with the same condition. So we do know that it may be hereditary, and that's why that genetics lab has been so significant in finding, you know, finding the genes as well as helping us improve our treatment.
10: When these discoveries are found, you mentioned your 25 patents, are they shared with other scientists and other hospitals to help other people?
11: Yes. So in that way, we really are impacting the entire country, the world. So it's a global reach. You also may have heard us say that we wrote the book on pediatric orthopedics. Literally, we did. So we do. The book on pediatric orthopedics has been written and revised at Scottish Rite Hospital, and it is the textbook that is used internationally for pediatric orthopedics.
10: That's really good, because sometimes people find a discovery and then they kind of keep it to themselves. But it's really good that you guys are trying to help everybody across the world. So I do commend you guys for that.
11: Thank you. And then the other piece that I mentioned was the teaching. So we have students in every area of the hospital, and we really dedicate ourselves to teaching and giving that knowledge to the next generations. We also have a very active fellowship program. So We take about 5 fellows. So these are doctors mm-hmm. that already have gone to med school, become orthopedists, and now decide that they want to be pediatric orthopedists.
10: Oh, goodness. They just love school.
11: So they've been at school a long time. And we take 5 a year, and it is one of the most sought-after programs. And are really proud that over 30 years, we've trained over 150 pediatric orthopedists that are now all over the world. So Scottish Rite Touch everywhere.
10: Yes. Y'all have yes. prestigious doctors, which yeah. is good because that's who you want dealing with your child's illness.
11: Right.
10: To me, the thing that just sticks out more than anything is that they receive all these services from these prestigious doctors mm-hmm. and it doesn't cost the family anything. How does that work out?
11: Again, it is through the generosity of the community. So not only the monetary donations mm-hmm. that are made, but we also have a very, very active volunteer program. So we have over 800 volunteers. That's more than our staff.
10: 800 volunteers.
11: Yes. And so, again, that allows us to do all kinds of things from popping popcorn. So anytime you walk in the hospital, you're going to smell popcorn. Okay. We don't want it to smell like a hospital, look like a hospital. Mm-hmm. They deliver our mail. They help the kids get to the clinics. Mm-hmm. They help at the surgery desk. We don't let them into the OR, but we have volunteers everywhere.
10: I want to ask you more about the volunteer portion because I'm interested in volunteering. Is there a process? Is there a certain age requirement that you have to be in order to volunteer? And is it so many hours that you should volunteer?
11: Okay. We do have 2 very active programs. So we do have a junior volunteer program. So
10: oh,
11: we take,
10: good. Kids can volunteer.
11: Yeah, we get, okay. we take teenagers. So you have to be 14. So from 14 to 18, okay. juniors do go through an application process, which will help them with their future resumes and applying to schools and what have you. There is an interview process.
10: Really?
11: Yes.
10: Okay.
11: So we can find out what they like to do and uh-huh. kind of match them with a particular area in the hospital. And there's no requirement as far as hours. That's okay. another thing. We're very, very flexible. Mm-hmm. So we like to make it easy for people to be part of our family. So we had this past summer, we had over 300 junior volunteers. So we had a lot of hormones at the hospital.
10: Are there certain events that you have throughout the year where you may need more volunteers?
11: Yes. So we're involved in over 250 special events a year. That's a lot of events.
10: 250. It's like yes. 356 days a year.
11: So we've got something going on almost every day and sometimes more than one thing going
10: yes.
11: on. So yes, we can always use volunteers and it's from golf tournaments to lemonade stands to sporting clays.
10: Mm-hmm. How can they sign up to get registered if they wanted to volunteer?
11: If they would like to, they could always contact the hospital. Mm-hmm. You could always give us a call, look on our website, and just reach out to any of us there. We could hook you up either with the volunteer or the special events area.
10: You've been working at Scottish Rite Hospital for, you said, over 29 years?
11: Yes.
10: Have you seen some success stories? I'm sure you have. I mean, I just spoke of one. Uh-huh. But is there any success story that just sticks out to you where it just warmed your heart? Like, I cannot believe this child came in and now look at them. They're a doctor working at this hospital. I mean, you know.
11: It would be hard to pick just one story. Mm-hmm. And I have had the privilege really to watch so many children grow up. Mm-hmm. So there are many children that we will see from when they were born until they graduate
10: yes,
11: at 18.
10: That's amazing.
11: We also have annual ski trip that are amputees. We take a group of amputees mm-hmm. on. So there's we have camps. We have all different ways that we work with the kids and see them in different environments. Mm-hmm. But I would, you know, I think about Daniel, who is one of our incredible success stories mm-hmm. that came to the hospital when he was born. He was missing all 4 of his limbs.
10: Okay.
11: And there's not a thing that he can't do. And he is now in his 30s,
10: what?
11: Married, has twins.
10: Look at Daniel.
11: You got it. Very successful executive and has stayed involved with the hospital, as you can imagine.
10: Yeah.
11: Great ambassador, loves the hospital, comes to our sport and clay, brings his boys.
10: What?
11: So, yeah.
10: Oh.
11: There's lots of success and wonderful stories. Mm-hmm. We also have a legacy scholarship program that people have been generous to give to allow us to give scholarships as our patients graduate. So again, another way that we say we believe in you, we know you can do this, and that, you know, we're behind you.
10: Yeah, this is wonderful. And as far as the parents out there who may be listening to this program right now and they're thinking, well, I want to see if my child can qualify for these services, how can they see if they qualify? Do they need a referral from their doctor? What do they need to do?
11: That's a great question. So it's very simple. The criteria is that your child, so birth to 18, mm-hmm. that you have a condition that we treat, okay. which is muscle or bone. We do have a referral line, so the physician could call the referral, or we have an application process. So the hard copy could be downloaded from our website. And any questions about the hospital mm-hmm. or the services could be looked at on the website.
10: What a wonderful hospital. Again, if you guys would like to volunteer, attend some of their events that they have coming up, or maybe even refer your child to this hospital, you need to contact your doctor, of course. What's the website? Where can they call and get more information?
11: It's ScottishRiteHospital.org.
10: All right. That's so simple.
11: Yeah.
10: Thank you so much, Stephanie, for coming in and speaking
11: with me today.
10: And if you guys have any questions about this program and what we talked about today and you missed some of the information, you want to reach out to me, you can. My email is jgoodspeed@radio-one.com. Thank you.
11: Thank you.
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10: Good morning. Welcome to the Community Calendar. I'm your host, Jazzy, and this morning my special guest is Matt Roberts. He is the president of Mental Health America. Thank you so much for coming on the show today.
16: Sure, Jazzy. It's my pleasure.
10: We have a lot to talk about in regards to mental health, especially considering all the things that have happened recently. If you could, please, for people that don't know, what exactly is mental health?
16: Well, mental health refers to your state of well-being and really how well you can deal with the normal stresses of life, work productively and fruitfully, and be a part of the community, and how well you're dealing with others.
10: Mm-hmm. You work with Mental Health America?
16: Mental Health America of Greater Dallas.
10: What's the website for that organization?
16: You can find us at www.mhadallas.org.
10: Okay. How long have you worked in the mental health industry, and why did you decide to begin a career in the mental health field?
16: You know, I was just lucky. I've been here about 5 years in the mental health field. And one of the things I love about this industry is as soon as you start seeing mental health, you realize how it's really a pivot point for a lot of the other problems in society. Mm-hmm. You see how many folks with mental illness are in the jail, how they're filling up the hospitals, et cetera. Mm-hmm. It's really a pivot. I believe it's a issue that if we can help folks with mental illness, we can help a lot of the other ills in society that we're really concerned about.
10: Mm-hmm. I've heard from quite a few different people in various debates that when people cite mental health issues when something happens, that's a cop-out. And a lot of people don't believe that mental health issues are as prevalent as they may be. What would you say to that?
16: You know, mental illnesses are actually extremely common. They happen in about 1 in 17 people, that's severe mental illness, but about 1 in 4 families have somebody with a mental health disorder in their family. They're real illnesses. You can put somebody in a brain scan and you can see a difference between the people who have illnesses and the people who don't. So they're real illnesses. They really happen, but folks really can recover. Mm-hmm. The challenge with some of these illnesses is the folks who have the illness may not be able to detect the illness, but they are real and they have real symptoms that are fairly common across different people who have the same illness. Mm-hmm. So we can describe them and we can see them occurring. But folks can also recover. And so with the right therapy, with the right medication, with the right help, folks can live productive lives, meaningful lives in their community.
10: Mm-hmm. I'm speaking with the president of Mental Health America, Matt Roberts, and we're discussing mental health issues. For the audience that's listening now, they may have a family member or a child in their custody that they may think have mental health issues, but they aren't sure. What are some of the signs that they may need to be looked at?
16: Typically, you'll know your own kids, but when it comes to young kids, things to worry about, are you seeing changes in grades? Are you seeing changes in sleeping patterns, sleeping a lot more, a lot less, more so than is normal of a different age kid? Are the grades suffering? Are they more irritable, more frequent tantrums? Those are the kind of things that I would certainly say merit a conversation with your doctor.
10: And if you're a parent and you find out that your child does have a mental health disorder, they vary between autism, bipolar, Asperger's. What kind of help can you give them?
16: The good news is that there are a lot of treatments and therapies out there that can help folks. And the earlier that we catch the illnesses, the earlier intervention can start and the more complete recovery can happen. Mm-hmm. Many, many problems that we see in kids are preventable such that they don't end up being mental illnesses in the future. Now, a lot of mental illnesses are chronic illnesses that are with folks for their life, but that doesn't mean they can't recover. But there are, I guess, treatments out there for folks. And it's a good idea if you have a kid that you're worried about, have a conversation with your doctor, because depending on the type of illness, there's different interventions you can have. Mm-hmm. It may be medication, it may not. There are certainly strategies to intervene with whatever the trouble is.
10: Mm-hmm. I read a story about a mother who had a child with mental illness. She was just citing her experiences, and she had other children, and he would threaten the other kids, and he would threaten his life, and he would act out quite a bit. And she would get him on medication, but he didn't like to take the medication because of the way it made him feel. And then she would also institutionalize him, but she was just kind of at a point of exactly what do you do? How long wrong are you to institutionalize someone with mental health issues? And she also stated that some people advised her, you know, to let him act out so he can get into the criminal system and be placed in jail because it's cheaper that way to maintain his health problems.
16: You know, there's a lot in that. There's a couple different pieces I would pick up in that question.
10: Mm-hmm.
16: One thing that I hear is you're absolutely right. Family members are the caregivers many times for folks with a mental illness, and you're not born knowing how to deal with somebody with a mental illness.
10: Right.
16: So you really want to get involved with an organization like ours, Mental Health America of Greater Dallas, mm-hmm. or NAMI, the National Alliance on Mental Illness, or there's a plethora of other groups that help parents and family members and individuals who have different kinds of illnesses. So, you know, that's one case where Google is a friend, to look for groups that maybe deal with a particular kind of ailment that your child or your loved one has.
10: Mm-hmm.
16: And I would go with groups that are, you know, nationally recognized, et cetera, reputable groups.
10: Mm-hmm.
16: But there's a lot of support out there for the families.
10: Mm-hmm.
16: But in particular, so what do you do? You know, you've got a child, and the recommendation is get them in the criminal system so they can get care. Well, our agency believes that jail is not the right place for folks with illness. If they can be in the community, that's where it's best.
10: Mm-hmm.
16: And there are free resources, depending on where you live, and depending on what the illness is, there are free resources that folks can get access to.
10: Mm-hmm.
16: If they live in Dallas, there's a public mental health system called the North Star System, and that is free to anybody who makes 200% of the federal poverty level and below.
10: Mm-hmm.
16: So about $40,000 per family, that and below, and you can qualify for free mental health care depending on the illness. There are free and reduced cost resources out there. So that's certainly a situation where I would say if you're worried about the other kids being threatened, if it's, you know, certainly too much for the family to handle, reach out and ask for help. And there are some resources out there. There's some on our website. NAMI Dallas has a good website for resources also.
10: Mm-hmm. That's a great point because I guess a lot of people, they don't know of the free resources that are out there to help them, or they don't have insurance, or it's just too expensive to pay for. So it's really good that you provided that information.
16: Our organization sure wouldn't want to see cost to be a barrier. So there are some resources out there.
10: Mm-hmm. In your experience, do you see mental health issues, the correlation of cultures treating it differently?
16: Absolutely. All the studies show that folks need care that is culturally competent. Folks need care that where the provision of that care matches the appropriate culture. And fortunately, in Dallas, there are different organizations that provide different care. So if you are of a particular linguistic culture, then there are some groups that are there for you. The example I'm thinking of is Centro de Mi Salud.
10: Mm-hmm.
16: All of their staff are bilingual.
10: Oh.
16: And so they're able to provide care in English as well as Spanish.
10: Mm-hmm.
16: So there are folks out there that are culturally competent, and that's a real issue.
10: Yeah, it really is a really big issue with cultural differences.
16: Mm-hmm.
10: And me, being an African-American woman, I've heard a lot of different people surrounded me that tell me that they don't necessarily believe that someone has a mental issue, or they don't take it seriously.
16: Mm-hmm.
10: And until someone acts out, and then they're in the criminal system.
16: Mm-hmm.
10: And so that's kind of why I really wanted you to touch on some of those symptoms of someone just, they're friendly one minute and the next minute they're extremely angry and you don't know why.
16: Mm-hmm.
10: You can't help them. They're enraged, ready to hurt someone, and they just kind of black out. And some people think that that's normal, and it's really not. And I would recommend that if you know someone that does that, to get them checked out.
16: Yeah. Some other symptoms are really, you know, confused thinking, long-lasting sadness, extreme high and low moods, anxieties, sort of things that are affecting their daily living.
10: Mm-hmm.
16: And that's certainly something when it's an okay time to have a conversation with a doctor. And it doesn't mean that one lacks intestinal fortitude, to use a term, to get help.
10: Mm-hmm.
16: We wouldn't expect somebody with diabetes to use their willpower to overcome all their diabetes.
10: Exactly.
16: We wouldn't expect somebody who's got a heart condition to think their way out of a heart condition. So,
10: mm-hmm.
16: you know, these are, I believe, in the neck, and the body is connected to the brain. And
10: right.
16: So something can go wrong in your brain, just like it can go wrong in your arm, and you can get treatment, and things can get better.
10: Yes. I'm speaking with the president of Mental Health America, Matt Roberts, and we're discussing mental health issues and treatment and free services. And in your experience, have you witnessed any success stories with mentally ill patients?
16: Absolutely. There's a lot of success stories because if you look at the prevalence of these illnesses, One of the success stories is the people that you already know who are moving on with their life, who are getting help for their depression, and maybe you don't, haven't even noticed. They're your neighbor, they're your friend, they're your co-worker, and they're moving on with their life because they're living in a recovery, and that's extremely common. Mm-hmm. But I've also seen folks, known folks, who are working on their recovery from very severe illnesses.
10: Right.
16: I know one person, he helps train police officers now. He says he used to ride in the back of the squad car, and now he stands in front of them and educates them on what it's like to have a mental illness. So,
10: that's good.
16: Absolutely.
10: Yeah. Where do you think mental illnesses come from? Is that a genetic disorder, or is it something you can develop later on in life after trauma? Is it varying reasons why people become mentally ill?
16: Yes. There are something like a billion cells in our brain.
10: Mm-hmm.
16: And so it's easy to believe that anything with a billion cells, there can be a number of ways for things to have some trouble. But you know, there's a lot of cutting-edge research now going into what causes someone, one family member, to have a mental illness and what doesn't.
10: Mm-hmm.
16: So they're looking at perhaps some of the genes that are connected with certain illnesses.
10: Mm-hmm.
16: There's a lot of really great research and a lot of it going on in Dallas.
10: Mm-hmm.
16: As to what the causes of mental illness are. But there are an array of different things that can happen. You know, you can develop it later in life. It can be something that's part of your genetic predisposition.
10: Mm-hmm.
16: And you can also have an injury sort of that unmasks some coping. There's
10: right.
16: It's a fascinating thing.
10: Mm-hmm. Being the president of Mental Health America, do you guys accept any volunteers?
16: We do. We really need volunteers to help us answer the phones for when we have folks with general questions.
10: Mm-hmm.
16: And then we always need volunteers to help us when we go to Austin and tell the legislators how they need to be spending our money.
10: Uh-huh.
16: So we have a lot of different volunteer opportunities.
10: If someone would like to check out those opportunities, how could they find out more information?
16: Send me an email. I'd be glad to give you my email address, and we can have a conversation about what opportunity works for you. My email is mroberts@mhadallas.org.
10: And if they wanted to just get more information about Mental Health America or just any questions about mental health, are you on Facebook or Twitter, or is there a phone number that they could call?
16: We're on Facebook. You can also give a call to our office. We're here Monday through Friday from 9 to 5, and that number is 214-871-2420.
10: Okay. Well, thank you so much. I really do appreciate your time for calling in and speaking to us regarding this. It's a very important issue that I kind of think has been getting overlooked up until the recent events. So we just want to be able to give people an outlet to go to if they need one. So again, I appreciate you for calling into the show.
16: Sure thing. Thanks, Jazzy.
10: Thank you.
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0: God, I know I can. In Jesus' Name was the name of that song. I mean, when I just hear that song, I can feel God moving in my life. Because God has given us life. He's given us a brand new mercy today. Before that, James Bignum and the Deliverance Mass Choir. I came to lift him up. And Donald Lawrence got us started to having ourselves a little church. With Let the Word Do the Work. If you let God's Word from the Holy Bible do the work, I'm telling you, not only will you find deliverance, you'll find victory, and you'll find joy that surpasses all understanding. This is God's humble servant. This is definitely Walter, baby.
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6: This is Robert Copeland, and no one does it better than the man on the battlefield for Jesus, sending love and blessings to Walt Baby Love. 31 years of gospel track, 31 years of inspiration. God bless you, Walt. You're locked into the best in the spirit, gospel tracks. Let's go!
0: Thank you, Robert. We appreciate you, and we thank you for this brand new music we've been sharing with our audience the past several weeks. Name of the song, brothers and sisters, is called Helper. And it has an Alabama groove from Robert Copeland.

That's Josh Copeland and Nobody But Jesus, a former number one song here at Gospel Tracks. Listen to me, people. I'd like you to take a moment and leave us a message on our Facebook page. All you have to do is search Gospel Tracks Show or Walt Baby Love. That's Gospel Tracks Show or Walt Baby Love. 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We want to hear from you. I want to know what

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6: Yes, hello, how are you today? My name is Vivian and I'm calling from Cleveland. And I'm sitting here listening to your records and your music this morning and your prayer and all the praise. And I just want to give it back to you because I'm up here praising this with you. And I just love your show and you keep doing what you're doing. So I hope all is well with you. We remember you from years ago. And you just hang in there, you stay strong, and we all appreciate you and your service. Have a great day. God bless you, and thank you. All right? Praise God for you. Okay, thank you. Bye-bye.
0: Hey, Vivian. God bless you, too. Cleveland, Ohio. We're going to lift you up in prayer. Thank you for encouraging me. And I just want to really let you know how grateful I am that you appreciate what it is we do. You took the time just to call us. Heavenly Father, we want to say that we love you, God. God, I'm so grateful. I ask you to take care of Vivian, Lord, there in Cleveland, Ohio, she and all the members of her family. Continue giving them wellness of health. Continue guiding her steps in your word. And God, continue allowing her be one of your spokespersons talking about you. In Jesus' holy name, we say amen. Amen and amen. Vivian, I want you to enjoy this next song along with me. I'm playing this for myself. This is my birthday song. It's Prince and the New Power Generation and Strolling. Just strolling with God. Strolling with his son, Jesus. I love you, Vivian.

Prince and the new power generation strolling. Happy birthday, Wally. Happy birthday, Walt Baby Love. Back in 1996, it looked like you were going to be out of here when you went through kidney cancer. But look what God did. Hallelujah. We're still here. Going on 30 years when we come up in October. Y'all have been celebrating it with me. Thank you for loving me, audience. Know how much I love you. And we give God the glory. Happy birthday, Wally. Keep on celebrating, man. Here's Nia Allen. Lord, I love you. I love you, Jesus. Blessed be the name of the Lord.

0: at a church medley. Five songs in just 4 minutes and change. Some of his hits, people. I want to thank you for joining us this weekend. We're just having ourselves a little church around here. I'm shouting out to all of our listeners in Nairobi, Kenya. God bless y'all. Thank you, Nairobi. The only reason you're able to hear us is because of the blessings of God and all of the people at Capital FM at 98.4 there in Nairobi. Keep on dialing in to Capital FM 98.4 every Sunday afternoon so you can hang out with us. As always, keep on praying for me, and I promise to keep on praying for you. I'm asking God to keep his powerful and protective loving arms around each and every one of you 24/7. After the break, we're getting ready for our Gospel Tracks Medical Moment, plus music from DeJuan Hill in the choir room featuring Fred Hammond, as well as Kenny Lewis in one voice. This is Walter.
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0: It is Walt Baby Love, and it's time for this week's Gospel Tracks Medical Moment. I want to share something very important with you. I want to talk to you about food and drug interactions. Now, I don't know if you know this or not, but you should know it. You should know that most of the experts say that eating plenty of leafy green vegetables is a good way to ensure that you are getting all of your required nutrients, including vitamin K. Now, unfortunately, for those who have been diagnosed with heart disease, foods like, listen closely, a couple of my favorites here, Brussels sprouts, broccoli, kale, parsley, and spinach can affect how well your heart disease medication will work. High amounts of vitamin K can actually weaken the strength of popular blood thinners. Another example happens to be grapefruit juice. Can actually interfere with some blood pressure medications as well as your cholesterol-lowering drugs. So, it's very critical that you have a conversation with your doctor about drug and food interactions when medicines are prescribed for you. And you need to remember this. Always follow the instructions on your medications. That's this week's timely and informative Gospel Tracks Medical Moment. I'm going to go ahead and get back into our praise and worship. I'm going to lift up the tempo just a little bit if it's okay with you. I promise DeJuan Hill in the choir room featuring Fred Hammond. Here you go, people. Love never fails. I'm trying to tell you that God is love and God never fails.
3: Put your hands on it. Hands on it. I bet you want to put your hands on it. All right. I'm going to try it like this.

0: Kenny Lewis and One Voice, God Did It, a former number one song here at Gospel Tracks, sounded oh so good this weekend. Next, I was speaking with the group Fire. Well, as we were talking about music and talking about life and talking about dreams and goals, I said to them, do you guys have any interest in other media, you know, things like film and TV projects? Well, here's what they told me.
1: We do talk about it. Like, a lot of times, we joke a lot with each other.
2: Biopics.
1: Like, no, this is going to be in a biopic right here when it's all said and done. Or, you know, this journey that we've been on, we young, but we've been in this for a minute now. Since we was...
3: I was 7 years old.
1: And I was 10. So since we was, like, youngins in the game, we've been singing, and we saw a lot of things. A lot of doors open, a lot of doors closed. A lot of people came in and tried to be a part of this. And a lot of people
4: gone.
1: So, you know, one day we would like to put a documentary out or even do a podcast where we can school the younger artists that's coming up in this game or what to do and what not to do in this industry. Especially when you're independent, because we are, that's what we are. We're independent as well. So, you know, in the future, we would definitely like to do a podcast, a documentary, or even a biopic too. So people can get a glimpse of what's going on with the group fire, what happened in the past.
3: Yes, sir.

0: in the country. I'm talking about the group Fire, and I can count on you. Yep, once again, music you heard first, right here on Gospel Tracks. We say thank you, Holy Ghost, for leading us to this great music and sharing it with our audience and our affiliates, following our lead in months after that. I want to take a moment and just say this here to a young lady listening to us in Beaumont, Texas. Her name is Sandy Mouton. Now, she wrote to us on our Facebook page, and here's what she says. She says, "Well, I am in Beaumont, Texas, and I want to ask you if you can add my brother-in-law's name to your Gospel Tracks prayer list. His name happens to be Johnny Kennedy, and he lives in Eunice, Louisiana, and he's suffering with cancer, and he's not doing well right now. Please pray for my brother-in-law, Walt. Thank you very much, and I'll keep on listening." Well, Sandy, we want to thank you. After the break, we're going to have our Faith Phone Line prayer list, and we'll be adding your brother-in-law, Johnny Kennedy's name, to our prayer list. Thank you for listening. Thank you for letting us know. And we know one thing. God's going to intervene. We have to have faith because we know that God is a healer, and God wants to take care of his people. This is Walt, baby.
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0: All right, y'all. If you have any positive thoughts, praise, or inspiration you'd like to share with us here at Gospel Tracks, I want you to take a moment. Give us a call at the Faith phone line. All you have to do is do it toll free. 1-877-925-8568. That's the number. 1-877-925-8568. Listen to me. I know you have a testimony. You need to share it. If you're a believer and you know God has done something for you, take a moment and let us know what it is that God has done for you. Encourage somebody else who may be listening to the program somewhere around the world. Let them know that God cares about them just like he cared about you and has brought you through. Once again, our phone number, 1-877-925-8568. And if you can, I'd like you to do it right now.
6: Good morning. This is Carrie Alderman from West Palm Beach, Florida. I'm calling in this morning and asking for prayer for my family and my church family. I just want to thank God for what all he has done for me in healing and in loving, and continue to pray for our country, that God continue to bless us and keep us.
7: I am Mary Ross, and I am calling from Winnsboro, Louisiana. And I want to thank you for being so faithful and so blessed and saying prayers for each and every one. I would like to thank you for praying for the whole world and giving out the message of God. Thank you, and God bless you, and have a beautiful day.

That sounds like Mariah Carey to me and the Clark Sisters. Jesus I Do, that happens to be the number one gospel song in the nation this week. Brothers and sisters, it's time for our Faith Phone Line prayer list. And if you can, I'd like you to bow your heads. Join an intercessory prayer with us for the people that we prayed for throughout the week already, but those we're going to pray for right now here on the radio. Heavenly Father, we just bless your holy name and we thank you for all of our listeners around the world. Now, Lord God, we ask you to please hear our prayer. Miss Carrie Alderman called from West Palm Beach, Florida. Yes, God, there she is, not far from Mar-a-Lago. But we know that the evilness has not reached her. Praise God. Hallelujah. Now, God, we ask you to step in right now and to take care of Miss Carrie, as well as those in her family. She asked us to pray for her family. God, continue blessing them. Give them wellness of health as they travel and move around the area. We thank you for our sister in Christ, Miss Carrie Alderman. In fact, she'd take a moment just to call us and let us know that not only is she listening, that she wanted us to pray for them and add them to our prayer list. God, we know that you hear us. We ask you humbly to bless Miss Carrie's family and bless her. In Jesus' holy name, we say amen, amen, and amen. Then, Lord God, I thank you for Miss Mary Ross. She called us from Winnsboro, Louisiana. Lord God, you know Miss Mary. You know what kind of saint she is. Just from the sound of her voice, I know that not only has she been with you a long time, but she's one of those Christians that cares about the world. She cares about her neighbors. God, she thanked us for praying for our nation and praying for the world, because the world definitely needs more of you. Reverend Dr. Martin Luther King put it plainly when he said, "We have to learn to live together or perish as fools, not only around the world, but

whoever his oncologists are, bless them. Heal him, God. Get him up out of that sick bed so they can testify. Just like myself, he can tell the world what you've done for him. In Jesus' holy name, I say amen, amen, and amen. I feel it, y'all. God is going to deliver Johnny Kennedy. He is going to heal his body, and we're going to get a praise report about what God has done. Before we get out of here, we want to pray for the brave men and women of the United States military around the world. Then, Lord, take care of our first responders, the men and women of law enforcement, paramedics and firefighters, doctors and nurses, people working in retail and people in transportation, moving our citizens around this country. In Jesus' holy name, I'm out. I'm saying amen, amen, and amen. I know it's going to be all right. Here's Todd Tribbett and Holy You, God. You are certainly holy.

0: Ty Tribbett. Yeah, and Holy You, former number one song here at Gospel Tracks, brothers and sisters. I just want to remind you that next weekend is Pentecost Sunday. On May the 24th, we'll be observing the falling of the Holy Spirit that Jesus told the disciples was going to happen. After the break, we're going to read scripture, and you'll know exactly what I'm talking about. This is God's humble servant. My name is Walt Baby Love.
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7: Hey, hey, hey. Yes, you. I'm trying to get your attention. It's Walt Baby Lovin'. It's time for Scripture. Now, I told you next Sunday we're going to be celebrating Pentecost Sunday. And I've been reading from Scripture, talking about Jesus moving around over a 40-day period, showing himself to his disciples and other people, letting them know that he was still alive from the crucifixion, that he had risen from the grave. So if you want, go in your Bibles to Acts chapter 1, and we're going to pick it up at verse 4. Here's what was going on. Jesus met with the disciples behind locked doors, and he showed them that he was alive. He asked them for some food. They gave it to him. And he chowed down, and he said, yeah, see, I'm alive. A spirit can't do that. So in verse 4, here's what happens, because we're going to establish the church. On one occasion, while he was eating with them, he gave them this command. Do not leave Jerusalem, but wait for the gift my Father promised, which you have heard me speak about. For John baptized with water, but in a few days you will be baptized with the Holy Spirit. So when they met together, they asked him, Lord, are you at this time going to restore the kingdom to Israel? He said to them, it is not for you to know the time or the dates the Father has set by his own authority, but you will receive power when the Holy Spirit comes on you, and you will be my witnesses in Jerusalem, in all of Judea and Samaria, and to the end of the earth. After he said this, he was taken up before their very eyes, and a cloud hid him from their sight. Here's verse 10 and 11. They were looking intently into the sky as he was going, when suddenly two men dressed in white stood beside them. Men of Galilee, they said, why do you stand there looking into the sky? The same Jesus who has been taken from you into heaven will come back in the same way you have seen him go into heaven. That's Acts chapter 1, verse 4 through 11. He has risen, y'all. And next week, the Holy Ghost is going to fall on the disciples, and we are going to be in observance also.

Brand new music from DJ Caton and the Hill City Collective featuring Stout, the King of Glory. I am not stopping, brothers and sisters. Listen closely. Last week I played this song for you, and you have called and requested it once again. So if you're ready, I'm giving it to you. It's DeJuan Hill and the Choir Room. How much we can bear. Oh, God knows how much we can take.

0: That's Dewan Hill in the choir room, How Much We Can Bear. If you're there in Nashville or someplace close by, well, the choir room presents their fourth annual anniversary featuring Dorinda Clark Cole and Brick Leiterwood. So if you happen to be in Nashville on Monday, May 18th, that's tomorrow if you're listening on Sunday, go check out Dewan Hill in the choir room and tell him you heard about it from Walt Baby Love. Brothers and sisters, if you can, bow your heads, have a little prayer with me. Heavenly Father, as always, we're just glorifying your holy name and thanking you for blessing us, taking care of us, and giving us a brand new mercy. Touch all of those in our listening audience around the world, God. Bless them from the crowns of their heads to the soles of their feet. In Jesus' holy name, we say amen, amen, and amen. Let me tell you what's coming up in the third hour of Gospel Tracks. I've got music coming your way from Brent Jones. Tamela Mann is standing by. Also, music from Daryl Walls and P.J. Morton, a Gospel Tracks flashback. Anthony Evans and Caleb Carson, they're standing by. Plus, Pastor Mike Jr. All that and a whole lot more right here on Gospel Tracks with yours truly. It's definitely Walt Baby Love.
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0: Thank you, dear. As we continue our praise and worship here in the third hour of Gospel Tracks, it's Walt Baby Love's birthday weekend. Happy birthday, Walt. So, pray for me and my family. Wish me a happy birthday. We're looking forward to hearing from you. Now, last week, I happened to play this song. Many of y'all have requested it again. So, since you called me and said, hey, Walt, play some more of that old school choir gospel music so that we can go ahead and have ourselves a little church. So, if it's okay, let's be a little churchy. I got some church music for you. Bishop Clarence E. McClendon and his choir from right here in Los Angeles. You know the song. It's called I Came to Magnify the Lord. I know that's right.
6: Ha! He's worthy!

Nancy McClendon and choir, by request, I came to magnify the Lord. Brothers and sisters, I want to hear from you. Call me at the Faith Phone Line. Let me know what's happening in your life. Let me know what you're doing while you're listening to Gospel Tracks. 1-877-925-8568. Get that number. 1-877-925-8568. I'm waiting on you.

Some of y'all are saying, Walt sounds like he's having such fun. Didn't you realize that Christians have a whole lot of fun? And it's not about happiness. It is all about joy. Joy that surpasses all understanding. It's time of the man. Live, breathe, fight.

0: believe it's Tabitha Mann and Live, Breathe, Fight. I'm going to shout out to Brent Jones here just for a second and say happy birthday, man. His birthday was like about 10 days ago, so he's a May baby like myself. Happy birthday, Brent! I wrote to you, man, on your Instagram. I wrote happy birthday to Brent. Bless you, man. We are so happy for you. Still to come after the break, Daryl Walls and P.J. Morton as they team up and collaborate. PJ's the producer, and Daryl Walls did the singing. The gospel tracks flashback is on the way. Special music from Pastor Mike Jr. in just a little bit. And I want to share some music with you from Robert Copeland. New music you heard right here on Gospel Tracks. It's called Helper. You don't want to miss this. It's very, very inspirational. This is Walter, baby. I'm going to say it again. Happy birthday, Wally.
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1: 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I'm

0: That's the group Risen. 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And as I've told you before, if you have not seen these anointed women of God in concert live, please get yourself a blessing.
1: Risen from Saginaw, Michigan. We just flashed you back to the weekend of October 25th and 26th of 2003. You tell I was on fire. 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Hold up the light and view that city from Risen. Gospel tracks taking you back. On the other side of the break, Pastor Mike Jr., as well as music from the Mississippi Mass Choir.
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8: I love this show. Oh my God, I love this show.
1: Thank you, gang. Little piece of advice for you. If you're going through some difficult times, you need to learn how to stay on the wall. Keep on talking to God. Pray until something happens. There's an acronym for all of that. P-U-S-H. Push. Pray. Until something happens. I want you to get it. And I want you to remember it. I want you to use it. Put it into action. And God will come through for you. It's Anthony Evans and Caleb Carson. You're not finished. Keep on pushing. God's got an assignment for you.

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Grab a Groove. The name of the song is called Helper. Brand new music you heard first, right around Gospel Tracks, from the anointed Robert Copeland down there in Alabama. I would love for you to give us a call at the Faith phone line. Here's the number, 1-877-925-8568. That's 1-877-925-8568. I want to know what's transpiring in your life. Also, what are you doing while you're listening to Gospel Tracks? I really want to know.

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17: Thank you, Brent. I mentioned earlier in a previous hour that Brent's birthday was like about a week or so ago, maybe 10 days ago. He's a May baby like myself. Happy birthday, Brent. God bless you, man. Keep on making that great music for us. Brothers and sisters, I am not going to stop. I promised some brand new music from the Mississippi Mass Choir. I want you to go ahead and get into this. Let us know what you think of it. Call me at the Faith phone line, 1-877-925-8568. The Mississippi Mass Choir, and he reigns.

New music here at Gospel Tracks from the Mississippi Mass Choir. He reigns, yes he does. He rose from the grave and transcended back to heaven to sit at the right hand of his Father to be an advocate for you and I, those of us who are following him. Thank God for God. Thank God for his son, Jesus. Brothers and sisters, it's E.J. Fields.

0: The young lady's name is Tanya Nolan. Oh, what a beautiful song. Blessings. God is full of blessings. And if you'll just be waiting to receive your blessing, I'm telling you, it's on the way. Thank you, Tanya. Listen, y'all, I have had myself a time in the Lord. Thank you for celebrating my birthday with me. Let us hear from you. Give me a call at the Faith phone line, or maybe send us a message on our Facebook page. All you have to do is search Gospel Tracks Show or Walt They Be Loved. Tracks is spelled T-R-A-X-X. Then on Instagram, it's gospel_tracks. We want to hear from you. Keep on praying for me and my family, and I promise to keep on praying for you and your families also. Let's ask God to bring us back next week so that we can do it all over again. Oh, and before I get out of here, let me just tell you, because I mean it from the bottom of my heart, I love you. I'm out of here. As always, we want you to know we do this program in the name of our Lord and Savior, Jesus Christ. We also like keeping the name of our Father in the ministry alive, the Reverend Prophet L.K. Johnson, who was the founder of the first house of prayer, the city of Chicago. He's gone home to be with the Lord back in 2007 when he was 101 years of age. Well, that about does it for this week. I want you to tune in next week, same time, same station, when we'll bless you with the best gospel and inspirational entertainment from around the world. Gospel Tracks is a Walt Baby Love production in conjunction with Reach Media, Inc. My associate producer is Marisha Oliveras. My senior producer in heaven is my lovely mother, Mrs. Dorothy Barnes, always praying for us, advocating for us, thanking Jesus personally for taking care of us. Production and engineering by Eric Caver for Eclectic Entertainment. This is definitely Walt Baby Love, and may God bless you and your family. Always remember, the family that prays together sure enough has the opportunity to stay together. I'll see y'all next weekend. Be blessed in the Lord. And as always, I'll be Airborne Gang. Bless you. 82nd Airborne Division.
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2: So y'all be nice about it. All right. Sisters, how y'all feel? Brothers, y'all all right? Okay. 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

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Shawnee Scott's hanging out with you on this wonderful Sunday morning. And thank God we made it. Now, there are some wonderful events going on today that I'm going to share with you. And we got to talk more about this whole Cheyenne Bryant thing, because, honey, the plot keeps thickening. But right now, let's get into this Maze and Frankie. You

0: Sober London there with Mulholland Drive on this beautiful Sunday morning. It's a little overcast, but it's still a beautiful Sunday morning. We made it to Sunday morning. It's the real sound of the DFW, Magic 94.5. Shawnee Scott's hanging out with you. And you know, we got the party with a purpose. It is back. Ricky Smiley's One Voyage 2026, and we're going on the Virgin Cruise Line. We'll be aboard the Resilient Lady, and listen, you definitely want to be on this ship. I've been wanting to go on a Virgin cruise, so I'm excited about this. They're going to have Fat Daddy on there, the Commodores, 803 Fresh, the SOS Band, not to mention Keith Sweat, Rick Ross, and T.I. So we can party in every era. Every generation, every decade, we got you. All right. And then one thing I like about going to casinos and going on cruises is the buffet. Well, on this cruise line, there is no buffet. It is 20 world-class restaurants. 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It's all included. And we're going to be hanging out in the Bahamas. We're going to hit some Nassau. We're going to hit Nassau. We're going to be at Bimini. Listen, you definitely want to be a part of this. Ricky Smiley, we're leaving out of Miami in October. Adults only. You cannot bring your kids, so I can't bring my daughters. But what you need to do if you want to hop on board with us, go to magic945.com, and all the details are there. And I'm looking forward to seeing you on the ship.
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That's Ari Lennox. The name of it is Vacancy, and you got it here on the Real Sound of the DFW Magic 94.5. Listen, Black on the Block is happening today. 1 o'clock, everything kicks off, and I know you like, girl, it looks like it's going to rain out there. Well, we have a small percentage of rain, just a 20%. I'm still going. You should meet me over there at 1 o'clock. Here's Aaliyah.

I know some of us feel like we living in a nightmare with these grocery prices and gas prices, right? Well, Amy Witherite and 1-800-TREK-REC, they about to hook us up with some free groceries this Thursday coming up. So make sure you keep it here to find out all the details.

0: Boy, that's a real love song right there. He said, "You all I'm living for." We ain't had no lyrics like that in a minute. Come on, Freddie. It's the real sound of the DFW Magic 94.5. Shawnee Sky is hanging out with you on this Sunday. And child, listen, y'all are tearing up Cheyenne Bryant. Y'all just tearing her up left and right. So she recently did an interview with this lady named Marissa Mitchell, and I caught some of it, and I was so proud of Marissa Mitchell because she asked a tough question. She asked questions that I was sitting up there saying, why y'all don't ask her, you know, why do we need to call you doctor? You know, she just put it out there. And of course, Miss Cheyenne decided to deflect and, you know, say, well, only God can judge me. And God, no, girl, we need to know, because you done told us that you are a doctor, solicited your services to us. Me personally, she solicited her services to me personally, for me and my daughters. And I will say this about Miss Cheyenne. When I met her and had the chance to sit down with her and speak with her last year, she is a very pleasant person. Extremely pleasant. She's not an ego. She didn't walk in the room and talk down to anybody. Very pleasant. Very pleasant. So my only thing to her is, girl, just go on and say you lied. Just say you lied. Just say it. Just come on. Just say, you know what, y'all? I just said that because I was trying to make it. I was trying to make it. Fake it till I make it. All right? The jig is up. The internet has even taken doctor off of her name. The internet refers to her now as a wellness guru. No, lifestyle guru. TMZ refers to her as a wellness guru. And that doesn't mean that people are not gonna follow her if she just goes on to tell the truth. Girl, you ain't got no, you don't have no records because you didn't do the work. Just say it, you know, because she's like, I know what I did, and you know what you didn't do too. You know, you ain't gonna lose no followers. Girl, they still like your advice, and some people are still gonna do the stuff that you said. Just say, listen, I am a life coach and author, and I want to be in music videos and an actress and all of that too. Goals. We can support you if we know what we're supporting. That's all I'm saying. Y'all pray for Cheyenne. Pray for Cheyenne, because she got a whole family, and I bet her mom is probably getting a whole bunch of this too. So pray for peace for them, and pray for her to just go on and tell the truth about who she is.
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Well, well, well, Chris Brown is in the news again. And I'm going to tell you what's really going on in about 5 minutes. His ex-housekeeper is asking the judge to block the singer from bringing up an alleged payment in some kind of dispute that's going on. Well, let's get into this big pop. And then I'll give you all the details right here on The Real Sound of the DFW. 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

bit. 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Shawnee Scott's hanging out with you. And listen, child, Chris Brown is in the news again. His ex-housekeeper is seeking to exclude evidence that a member of his team gave her money for medical bills after his dog attacked her. She says that it's irrelevant to the case. Her name is Maria. And listen, she filed court documents stating that she disputes claims that she received money from a man named Eli for her medical bills. She says that the alleged payments do not prove or disprove the attack, the extent of her injuries, or Chris Brown's liability. And Maria said, listen, that including this evidence would be prejudice for against her or the jury, and there's no witness with personal knowledge of the payments. I'm like, girl, did he pay your medical bills or not after his dog bit you? And why did the dog bite you if you work in the house? The dog should be familiar with you. But at any rate, the trial is scheduled to begin June 15th with Maria suing Chris Brown for $90 million for damages she suffered from the dog attack. What kind of dog does Chris Brown have? That's what I wonder. Well, let me look it up. I'm going to Google it right now while we on the phone. While we're on there. It's like I'm talking to my best friend right now. Let's see. What kind of dog does Chris Brown have? Me personally, I got a Rottweiler. And baby, my little Rottweiler, she's so, you can come take her. So it says Chris Brown is known for owning American Pit Bull Terriers. I can't talk today. All right. Diamond is the name of the dog who is at the middle of this case. I don't want to talk about nobody's injuries, but $90 million, woo, that was a hell of a...

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Classic Luther Vandross there on the real sound of the DFW. You know, y'all got y'all sundresses and heels ready. It's a party coming up that I got to tell you about. And we'll probably be playing songs just like this there.

baby. He wanted her to get in touch with him. He said, here's my mama number. You can even email me. That's what I'm talking about. Charlie Wilson there. You're inside. You're on the real sound of the DFW Magic 94.5. Shawnee Scott's hanging out with you. That was one of my dad's favorite artists. He loved the Gap Band. And I am so honored to be able to have taken him to one of Charlie Wilson's concerts before.

So he was up the whole time. I had to tell him to sit down. I'm like, Daddy, we on the third row. These people can't see. He didn't care. Honey, he was living his life. And we want you to live your life too and party with us, because Memorial Day weekend is right around the corner. And ladies, maybe you can meet a man like Charlie last name Wilson that's gonna give you, you know, the keys

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Mm-mm. I ain't gonna be able to do it. Okay. But it is we're kicking off summer 2026 with the Memorial Day weekend fun day block party at Pure Social.

0: We don't like food. 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
1: Yeah.
0: Everything seasoning. 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
2: Yeah. 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
0: And everything salad's we dressing. Meet got and with it. 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You ain't gonna be by yourself with us. You need to be a group.
1: Yeah.
0: Pork and beans. You gonna have something. Chicken and waffles. 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

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I'll tell you about it after, in about maybe 6 minutes. 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

0: want to fly away. I don't want to fly away like that. It wouldn't be bad, you know, if somebody sent me a plane ticket so I could fly away somewhere else. You know, like a little short vacation. Something like that. I would appreciate that. You know, you can hit me on my Instagram at Shawnee Scott on air. I'm just saying. And I know some of y'all feel like y'all want these grocery prices to fly down, the gas prices to fly down, right? Well, Amy Witherite is going to help out with that. Amy Witherite and 1-800-TRUCK-WRECK. They about to hook you up with some free groceries. All you got to do is listen to Magic 94.5. That's all you got to do, because we're going to give you some more information so you can get those groceries on Thursday and you can fly to the grocery store or Walmart, wherever you get your groceries. You know what? I like doing my shopping at the places where I get gas points, because, you know, I got to spend all that money on groceries. And then sometimes I end up getting $1, $1.50 off my gas because I spend so much. And if you learn how to do the little, you know, scan the little coupon codes, listen, you can save a lot. So I just gave you a little tip on the gas. And Amy Witherite and 1-800-TRUCK-WRECK, they're going to take care of these groceries for you. So just make sure you stay live.
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And, you know, Keith Sweat, Drew Hill, Joe, and Ginuwine are performing June 12th at Dickies Arena. And if you want to be in the house, all you got to do is stay right here, because your chance to win tickets is coming up today. 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

a person that's like my little brother, and he met a beautiful woman, and I am so happy for them, and I can't wait to celebrate at their celebration of their union together. And they are just the cutest couple. They already got married. They got married first, and then, you know, now they're having the wedding. And I thought that was, you know, really cool and smart of them, and they paid for the wedding themselves. So everybody that goes to anybody's wedding, make sure that you get them a good present, because they need that to get their life started together. And try to set aside some cash to give them. We got to normalize that in our community. Hooking people up with cash for their birthdays, their graduations, their weddings. This is how we can create that community and help that couple grow. You know, Black love is beautiful.

block is going on. Everything kicks off at 1 o'clock. They'll be out there till about 7. So if you get an opportunity, run by. It's happening rain or shine. It's a Gillies, of course. All right. Then later on tonight, I'm going to go over to the House of Blues to check out Life Gen.

0: things you can do. Black on the Block, and check out Life Jennings tonight. I'll see you guys back here later. I'm going to get out of the way. Nanette Lee is coming up soon, so don't you go nowhere.
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2: 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What'd he do?

0: 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This your girl, Nanette Lee, and I am with my famous
1: DJ.
0: Oh, yeah, excuse me.
1: And producer.
0: You got any more props you want to put in there?
1: That's about it.
0: Yeah, okay.
1: But thank you, though.
0: Your resume ain't too long.
1: I know.
0: But you famous, though. You're a DJ and a producer.
1: Yes.
0: And all the way from Oak Cliff, Texas.
1: Oak Cliff, Texas. Stand up.
0: Yeah, stand up there, throw down.
1: Well, you know, this is my birthday weekend. My birthday was actually the 15th. Yes, ma'am.
0: I remember that.
1: And I had my pre-birthday bash at Rissy last night, and we turned up, and it's going to be tonight at 292.
0: Oh, well, shoot, you still celebrating.
1: Yeah, still celebrating.
0: So happy Sunday, everybody, and we got a great show lined up for you.
1: Yeah.
0: I still got to put out my disclaimer, as I always do. I want to say that to all the church people who are just coming from church, and if you never heard the show, go ahead and turn the dial. You know,
1: man, you can't tell them to turn the dial.
0: Well, I'm telling them to go on, push the dial, because, you know, some things just be sneaking and oozing out of my mouth. And I also want to give a big shout out to my friend Keisha and her mom, Miss Leola Terrell. Leola. Ooh, that's an old name.
1: I believe Miss wait a minute.
0: Miss Leola probably used to work with Harry Tubman in the Underground Railroad.
1: Talk about that lady mama name like that.
0: I told you, throw down some things just be oozing out my mouth.
1: No, you be oozing out your mouth. Could I shout out to the Dallas Sheriff?
0: Yes.
1: They always listen to us.
0: Oh, really? Well, hey, we might need them. Shout out to them. Hey, y'all, whatever y'all need from us, let us know. But as always, we got a really, really good show coming up. Let me tell you what we got coming up. First of all, we got Us or Them. That's a segment.
1: I love that segment.
0: Yep, that we do. We just got to figure out who committed the most craziest crime. Was it the good old white people or was it a wing of black people?
1: Yeah, I'm about to say, be careful what you say.
0: Well, you know, I can't talk about them, but I'm talking about us.
1: Okay.
0: And also, Jamie Foxx is expecting another baby.
1: What?
0: From another white woman.
1: and
0: the internet ain't gonna ever let him live down what he said about that. I tell you about all of that.
1: Uh-huh.
0: And Stephanie Mills calls out Oprah Winfrey for the way she did Mike Jackson.
1: Whoa.
0: And sad news, Mary J. Blige friends say they want their money back.
1: Oh, huh?
0: Yeah.
1: Want their money back?
0: Yeah, and I can get a 411 on
1: okay.
0: that.
1: Okay.
0: All that and more right here on the Nanette Lee Show on Magic 94.5.

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1: Oh, that's right.
0: This is What's Trending with Nanette Lee.
2: Magic 94.5, the real sound of DFW. This is Nanette Lee, and that's Throwdown Sam over
3: here, my producer. Yes, ma'am.
2: And Throwdown, everybody wants to know what's trending. Let me just get right into it. Jamie Foxx is expecting his third child with his girlfriend, Allison Huckstep.
3: Huckstep?
2: Yeah, I don't know what kind of name that is, but I can tell you this.
3: Okay.
2: It's a white girl.
3: Oh, it is.
2: Yes, it is. And so, but check this out. A video has resurfaced, and I want you to check it out.
4: But sisters, I'm here to tell you, I've been cured. I've been cured everything. I've been cured. No more white girls. I'm cured. No more white girls. No more white girls. No more. No more white girls. I'm back on the black side of town. No more white girls. No more potato salad and raisins.
2: So he said he had all that to say about the white girls.
3: Yeah.
2: His fans are not going to let him live that down. So they making sure he knows. Oh, do you remember you said this?
3: Yes, I know. I mean, I remember him saying it too.
2: I remember him saying that. Mm-hmm. So I guess we just say congratulations
3: Jamie
2: Foxx line ass.
4: No more white girls.
2: Okay, and also Stephanie Mills.
3: Watch what you say, though. Watch what you say, though.
2: Oh, I was talking about Stephanie Mills.
3: Oh, okay. Yeah, all right.
2: Stephanie Mills was on the breakfast show. Stephanie Mills. Excuse me, throw down. I'm trying to do my job.
3: Okay, watch what you say.
2: Stephanie Mills was on the recent interview with the Breakfast Club.
3: Uh-huh.
2: And they asked, so she had this to say, Michael Jackson was definitely my boyfriend, whether he claimed me or not.
3: Really?
2: She said, because I claimed that
3: nigga.
2: Oh, she said it though. You can dig it up. She said, I claimed that as my boyfriend. Yes, she did. Yes, she did. And she said, and he is not a pedophile.
3: He was
2: my friend. I used to spend time with him, spend the night with him all the time. And when he was filming The Wiz, she said that was her friend. And she did not like, and she thought Oprah Winfrey was wrong to interview his accusers. She said she was wrong, and she's still wrong, and I'm not going to apologize for it. And I said what I said.
3: Wow.
2: That was Stephanie Mills said.
3: That's a real G-head, though.
2: But I'm finna tell you, when I heard her talk, I said, I didn't know Stephanie had it. Okay, then throw down, if you don't believe me, listen to this.
3: Okay.
5: He was definitely my boyfriend.
6: I know
5: now,
6: that
5: whether
6: thing.
5: Or not he claimed me as his girlfriend.
6: Yeah.
5: But I claimed that as his girlfriend.
6: I like how you spoke out against Oprah and the things she was doing as far as she was interviewing alleged victims or the family. And you spoke out and you basically said that she was wrong for doing
5: that. She was
6: things.
5: Wrong. She still is wrong. And I'll say it.
6: Yeah.
5: I'm not apologizing for it.
3: She got that in her.
2: She said it.
3: She said it. Yes, Stephanie got that in her.
2: Some tell me, I think Oprah need to be scared. Uh-huh. Okay, throw it out. And Mary J. Blige news. Mary J. Blige fans say they want their money back. They demanding a refund after her Las Vegas show left some fans upset.
3: Really?
2: Yeah, and then here's what they had to say. They said the experience didn't match the expectation. They said that Mary was performing with very low energy.
3: Mm.
2: And also they said that they was pointing out the fact that Mary had missing lyrics. And of course, I hear you, Mary. I'm just telling you what the peeps said. They said you had missing lyrics and you seemed disengaged with the audience, Mary. Now, Mary, I didn't say none of this stuff. In fact, though,
3: I think you've been a little messy.
2: No.
3: So you ain't been messing right
2: no,
3: now?
2: No, that's what they said. And okay. Then let me read some of the comments.
3: Okay.
2: They tell my aunt to be tied. She done earned her flowers. And they tell me, they lied. That was part of her show. That show was fly from the beginning to the end. Somebody said that's fake news. And then another person said, Mary, I'm just reading what they say. Calm down.
3: You let her sing, though.
2: Okay, Mary, not now, Mary.
3: Okay.
2: And then they said, maybe it was past Mary's bedtime. So this is what Mary's fan is saying. And so some people just said, you know, that show was good.
3: Yeah.
2: And that was part of the act. She sat down in the big chair and kind of laid back like she was going to take a nap. But you got to understand, Mary is not the 25, 30 no more.
3: Right.
2: You know, Mary probably gained a little weight.
3: Yeah.
2: She can't do all them dance moves like she was doing.
3: Yeah.
2: And, you know, the people just trying to dog out. You know, I'm trying to be on her side.
3: I think you've been a little mess.
2: The people said this, though, down, not me. In fact, throw down, you about to get in the mix. You about to go into your mix, right?
3: Okay, yeah.
2: Okay, so throw down, play me a little Mary J. Blige.
3: Okay,
2: just make
3: so
2: it up. Oh, Mary.
3: To show you not hating and being messy. So you sure you ain't being messy and hating?
2: No, throw down.
3: told somebody to be a mess and they get that.
2: She said she just married. She got a lot of friends. She just married. All right. Y'all keep it right here. Coming up next, Throwdown Slam. Live in a mix with Mary.
3: And you sure you ain't being messy?
2: Oh, Magic 94.5.
3: And you sure you ain't being messy?
2: I'm positive.
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0: get ready for an evening of pure soul. Jeffrey Osborne and Will Downing live in concert. 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
8: The reality is we have again circled the moon with four astronauts taking pictures and returned safely for a cost of over $4 billion. The first trip to the moon in 1969 cost about $2.5 billion in today's money value, but the astronauts walked around, placed an American flag on the moon, took pictures, and returned safely. So my question is, what have these flights to the moon produced other than some very expensive pictures and, of course, made some rocket ship investors very wealthy? Has exploration of the moon brought us closer to finding a cure for cancer as numbers continue to rise? Or has exploring the moon helped us to figure out how to feed millions of Americans who go to bed every night hungry, many without shelter? Or is the reality that those in charge of spending our tax dollars are more concerned with their friends getting richer than they are about you and me being okay?
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0: Real sound of VFW. Guess who that was?
1: That was
0: Throwdown Sam.
1: That was good.
0: I like the way you put in a little Mary. I mean, I hope she know that we still celebrate.
2: Yeah, we still love
0: her. She's just Mary. First of all, we already know Mary ain't the perfect singer. She ain't the perfect dancer. We love Mary's personality.
2: We
0: love it. So
2: I love her dance, too.
0: Yeah, she got that Snoop Dogg dance.
2: Yeah, that is the crib walk.
0: Yeah, that's them boots she got on. All right.
2: Like me hurting her feet. Yeah.
0: You know she probably got a couple of coins.
2: Yeah, they got a little coin.
0: You can't dance in the boots like that.
2: Yeah, I know, right?
0: Yes. So throw down. You want to do Us or Them?
2: Yeah, let's do that.
0: Okay, here we go. Let's Us or Them. This is called the Burglar and the Vacuum Cleaner.
2: Huh?
0: Yeah, the Burglar and the Vacuum Cleaner. Now, you know all these are true stories.
2: Yeah,
0: throw down.
2: You say they true.
0: Okay, so here it is. A burglar breaks into a house and started stealing all electronics. And then as he walked out the door, he turned around and he noticed, you know what? This carpet is dirty. So he got the vacuum cleaner and started vacuuming the carpet before he left. He didn't think about it. Before he left, the police found all his fingerprints all over the vacuum cleaner.
2: Oh, my God. Yeah,
0: so they went and picked him up.
2: Oh, my God.
0: So who was that throw down?
2: I would say...
0: That's us.
2: You think so?
0: Yeah, well, you know we clean like that.
2: Yeah, we are clean.
0: You know, ain't no white person finna vacuum nobody's house.
2: Okay.
0: Before he go.
2: Right. You're right.
0: Okay. Tell me who you think this is. This is the donut shop getaway.
2: Uh-oh.
0: Okay, so a man broke into the donut shop and demanded money. The cashier handed the man $38 and a box of glazed donuts. But the way the police caught him, he went down two blocks and then he stopped and sat on the curb and started eating his donuts.
2: Oh my God.
0: Is that us or them?
2: That gotta be them.
0: That gotta be us.
2: Man,
0: boy, I tell you what, you hand me a box of donuts and see what I do.
2: In a good curb.
0: Oh, yeah. And don't give me no nice cold milk.
2: Oh, my God.
0: I lied to sit outside the donut shop.
2: Now, Nate, I'm going to ask you, is this a true story?
0: These are all true stories.
2: Oh, my God.
0: So throw down. I got another one now.
2: Okay.
0: Now, who was that? That was us.
2: Yeah.
0: Okay, so a burglar that needed a Wi-Fi. That's the name of this. Burglar needed Wi-Fi. Yeah. So a thief broke into the house and stayed long enough to ask the homeowner for the Wi-Fi password. So the owner said he went ahead and gave it to him. But while he was on his Wi-Fi, he said, I went in there, snuck in there, and I called the police.
2: So, burglar stayed.
0: And asked the owner, you got a Wi-Fi? The owner said, wait just a minute. Let me go in and find it for you.
2: Maybe
0: he had a job interview or something.
2: Maybe so. I don't know, man.
0: I think that is them.
2: That got to be them right there. Stuff like that, yeah.
0: All right, throw down. So let's do your national days. What you got for me?
2: Okay, it's National Pack Rat Day.
0: Oh, like you need to clean up?
2: Yeah, clean up.
0: Oh, okay, clean up your mess. Uh-huh. I like that. That's a good day.
2: Yeah, I just cleaned out of my garage.
0: Will you come over and clean out mine?
2: Oh, well.
0: Now we're moving right along.
2: And also National Take a Parent to a Park Day.
0: Oh, take a parent to the park.
2: Uh-huh.
0: So I like that.
2: You going to take your mom to the park today?
0: Yeah, I'm going to take her and I'm going to leave her ass there. And also, what's the other national day?
2: Wait, you can't say that about your mom, though. No,
0: what's the other national day? She loves good weather like that. Sit in the sun.
2: It's also National Walnut Day. You like walnuts?
0: Mm-hmm. Yeah. I love walnuts.
2: Oh, you do? Oh, really?
0: If it's a cobbler, I like him like that.
2: Well, speaking of cobbler, it's also National Cherry Cobbler Day.
0: Oh, really?
2: Yeah.
0: I like cherry cobbler. So do you like cherry cobbler?
2: Oh, no. I don't like blackberry, anything to do with berry cobbler.
0: Oh, you don't like none of them?
2: Mm-hmm.
0: What you like?
2: I like peach cobbler.
0: Yeah, that figure, you know. I said, I'm crazy about peach cobbler also.
2: Oh, okay. All right. Thank you. You're welcome. That's National Days.
0: All right. That's a National Day. So that concludes our show, but I want you to do your shout out and then I do mine.
2: I want to give mad science and mad props to producing the show and putting over there as usual all the time. Thank you, mad scientists. I want to shout out to Rissa. We had my pre-birthday bash going down last night. Shout out to the owner, Mark, and Uncle Paul. What's up? That was at Rissy last night, Funkatown, Fort Worth. And I'll be at 292 tonight.
0: All right.
2: Birthday bash going down tonight.
0: All right, go down.
2: Are you coming? No.

0: but anyway.
1: What'd you say?
0: I said, I'm going to try my best.
1: Oh, okay. Ooh, okay.
0: Yes,
1: all right.
0: Wait. Yes, wait. I'm going to get go home and try to figure out what I'm going to wear tonight.
1: Yeah. Okay. So it's going to be going down tonight. So tonight. 292 uh-huh. American Legion right yeah. there off of Ann Arbor uh-huh. and Marsalis. I got yeah. some really special guests uh-huh. coming through.
0: Uh-huh. Where is it at again?
1: It's 292 American yeah. Legion right there off of Ann Arbor and Marsalis.
0: I'm going to put it in my phone.
1: Yeah, you're going to put it. Okay.
0: Make sure I be there.
1: Well, thank you, Nene. I'm sure. Yeah.
0: You got to celebrate your birthday.
1: Yeah.
0: I wouldn't miss it for the world. You say it's where?
1: 292 American Legion.
0: And what street you say you say?
1: Ann Arbor and Marsalis.
0: Is it Oak Cliff?
1: Yeah, that's Oak Cliff.
0: Yeah, I'll be where. You know, I.
1: Oh, okay, thank you, Nene. That's so sweet of you.
0: And so I want to tell everybody, let everybody know that Nanette's Laugh Lounge is coming up again.
1: Love
0: and
1: it.
0: It's going to be June the 11th at Bar Miko, and that is 4711 Maple Avenue. So if you guys want to come out and just laugh, we're going to have a good time. Throwdown's going to be there.
1: Yeah.
0: We're going to be there. It's going to be a good time. And the tickets are on sale already. You can go to Eventbrite, pick your tickets up, and put in Nanette's Laugh Lounge at the pop up. And come check out the shows. Hilarious.
1: Okay, nice.
0: All right, so let's say goodbye. I always hate to say goodbye. You know, I realized something. You haven't asked me for a kiss in a long time. Then I kind of start getting a little jealous. Yeah, I'm almost missing that.
1: Well, you don't have to miss it, right? You know, you can go ahead and give me one like right now if you want.
0: Well, I'm not missing it that much, though, now.
1: Well, Nene, it's my birthday.
0: Oh, yeah, but don't you celebrate all month?
1: Yeah,
0: I'll get you next
1: okay,
0: month.
1: All right.
0: All right, y'all. I'll see y'all next Sunday at 12 o'clock.
1: Coming up next, y'all.
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0: 4-5. Welcome to Old School Sunday, Sunday Old School Mix. World famous B-Man right here. Hello, how are you? What is happening? What is going on in your life? Giving you good times vibes. All I remember is Thelma dancing to this in the talent show. Skin tight suit. Whew. Hold on, I'm going to need a minute. Come on, Thelma. Come on, Thelma. All right, listen. We have so many things to do today. We've got all this music to play, all your requests to play. If you want to get your requests in, 844-787-1945. That's how you do that. Shouts out to everybody that is on Twitch watching. Hello, Twitch folks. Twitchalites, unite. What was it? Avengers Assemble. That's what it is. Twitchalites, assemble. If you want to watch me on Twitch, get the Twitch TV app. It's free. And you search World Famous V-Man, and there I am. Now, keep this number handy, 844-787-1945. We've got pairs of tickets going out today. The R&B Lover Tour, P-Sweat, Joe, Drew Hill, Genuine, Friday, June 12th. You got to keep listening, man. We got more for you. All right, more on the way inside the mix, the Sunday Old School Mix, the Soul School Sundays. Stay here and get it all. It's magic.
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0: Sunday Old School Mix, world famous V-Man right here. Hello, how are you? What is happening? Shouts out to everybody watching me on Twitch.
1: Appreciate you.
0: All right. We got more music on the way. We got another segment to do. Another segment of this Old School Sunday. All right, don't go anywhere. Where are you going? Time to shut up. It's coming. Plus those tickets to the Lovers of R&B tour. You stay here. It's magic.
2: We don't like food. We like sauce.
3: Yeah.
2: Everything we got sauce on it. We think salad ain't wet enough, and that's 90% water.
3: Yeah.
0: Yep.
2: And everything salad's we missing. Meet got and with it. We don't have nothing by itself. We don't have beans and rice. You ain't gonna be by yourself with us. You need to be a group.
3: Yeah.
2: Pork and beans. You gonna have something. Chicken and waffles. Don't come on here by your lonesome. You better bring macaroni and cheese. We ain't playing no game.
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5: 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Jeffrey Osborne and Will Downing live in concert. 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

Congratulations to you and yours. They're your requests. Shut up. Shut up! Now listen, here's your homework. Shalimar was so far apart when this song was recorded. They were so not speaking to each other. If you watch this video, Dead Giveaway, Howard Hewitt and Jody Watley are never in the same scene together. Watch the video for Dead Giveaway. Anytime you see them together in a scene, one's a body double. That's why she's wearing that mask, too. If you really want to see Shalimar apart, search on YouTube for Tops of the Pops. Tops of the Pops on YouTube. And look for the performance of the song Disappearing Act. Disappearing Act. They are so far away from each other on the stage and not looking at each other. And they still beef it. They almost came back together. Jody Watley, Jeffrey McDaniel, and Howard Hewitt. They almost came back, and then they start arguing. Well, if you see them, let them know. Fix it! Fix it! Shut up! Shut up and fix it! You made good music together! Shut up! Fix it! People out here waiting! Shut up! Fix it! You tell them I said so.

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4: It is time for the Soul School Sunday Spotlight Jam. And today, we're looking at a group that was around since the 60s and didn't really come into super duper stardom until the 80s. Name of that group? Name of that group for you? Cool in the Gang. Cool in the Gang, brought together by Mr. Cool, what is his name? Robert Cool Bell. Yeah, they came together and put this group together, this super group together, all the way back in 1969. So his Robert Cool Bell and Ronald Bell, they brought them together over in Jersey City, New Jersey. And they had a lot of hits in the 70s. You know, they had Funky Stuff. They had Jungle Boogie. They had Summer Madness. And, you know, all these different things. But they weren't that super duper. They were R&B stars, but they weren't international stars. Until they brought in one gentleman that helped them cross over into that lane. I'm talking about JT Taylor. They added that singer. And things started off great. And they went on into the 80s and made them superstars. Robert has passed away. You know, Cool Bell. Robert Cool Bell has passed away. But he did say before he passed away why they brought in JT. And he talked about that first single that JT was on. Robert?
5: And Dick Griffey came to us and said, listen, you guys are doing good on the tour. But he said, I think you guys need to get a lead singer. And we thought about it because our horns was our singers. But we said that, wait a minute, okay. The Commodores had Lionel Richie, Earthwind and Fire, Maurice White, Philip Bailey. So a lot of these groups had singers. So at that time, disco was like dying a little bit. You know, they were burning records in Chicago and disco stinks and all that other kind of stuff. So we decided to get a lead singer. Now, I was hanging out in New York, my wife and I, at Studio 54 in the Regines, and I realized that every weekend it was a ladies' night. So when I went back to the studio, when JT were in there working on the album, the ladies' night album, he said, everybody, they have ladies' nights on the weekend. So George Brown, who wrote most of the track of my brother, said, yeah, wow, you have one of those anywhere, everywhere in the world. And that was our first single. Frankie Clark in New York broke the record, and the rest is history.
4: The rest is history. Here's the first jam with JT Taylor when he joined a Cool in the Gang. They all got together and became those superstars. Ladies' night, your Soul School Sunday Spotlight Jam. Come on, Cool. Let's go.

0: your Soul School Sunday Spotlight Jam. Cool in the Gang, Ladies Night. Robert Cool Bell out in the front doing what he does. Now, they went on to have, it was this song they started with JT singing, and then that just snowballed into everything else. I mean, Too Hot came out, and then Celebrate, that went worldwide. And then you've got Joanna, Get Down On It. All of those things followed after JT joined the group. And now they're apart, but they do perform occasionally together, so I don't have to yell at them. They do get together and do some things, but you know. But we lost Robert Cool Bell. He's passed away. And but they go on to win awards and all kinds of different stuff, continue to perform. And if you don't remember, Open Sesame was their song right before this era. Open Sesame was on the Saturday Night Fever soundtrack. So it was on one of the greatest soundtrack-selling albums ever in the history of music. So Kool & the Gang is very accomplished. Don't you sleep on Kool & the Gang. Don't sleep on them. Heavy, heavy, heavy group. All right, listen. This is what we're going to do right now. I have tickets. I have tickets for you to get. I have tickets to the R&B Lover Tour. Do you want to go? Key Sweat, Joe, Drew Hill. Genuine, Friday, June 12th. Call me right now. I'm looking for caller number 9. If you are caller number 9, you will have these tickets, and that show will be in your life. Get on the phone, and let's get this thing done, you know?
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10: Now, most days, this would be the point that we give away tickets. 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I don't know this many people. I have so many tickets, and I don't know that many people. We don't hang out like that. I know one person, and they owe me $5. All right, we got more on the way, though. When they fix the phones, then we'll give away the tickets, okay? This is the R&B Lover Tour. 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

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World famous V-Man right here giving you what you need. We're still working on the phones. Still trying to get those up and running. But in the meantime, think about this. Amy Witherite and 1-800-TRUCK-WRECK are about to hook you up with some free groceries next Thursday. They're going to put some things in your pantry. But you got to keep listening for Magic 94.5 early next week for more information so you can get those things in your pantry. But what we are giving away when the phone's coming back up, it's going to be those R&B Lover Tour live tickets. Keith Sweat, Joe, Drew Hill, and Ginuwine. 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

0: did not come and see me when she was in town. Miss Chaka Khan. Girl. But I digress. Listen, we're about to kick off summer 2026. You know, summer is next month, man. On Memorial Day weekend. Memorial Day is even closer. 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And we're taking over the entire parking lot. That's Saturday, May 23rd, hosted by Queen Indy B. She's going to be out there, and it's going to be a vibe. You don't want to miss any of that. Pure Social is on deck with their tasty menu, food trucks, specialty cocktails. 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Okay? Okay, hold on a second here. Let's move this out of the way so I can see what I'm reading. There we go. Pure Social Bar and Grill is located at 401 West President George Bush Highway, Suite 126 in Richardson. Pure Social Bar and Grill, okay? 401 West President George Bush Highway, Suite 126 in Richardson, May 23rd, Saturday. Be there for Memorial Day Fun Day Block Party, okay? Okay, if you missed any of that, I would tell you to call me up here, but you can't. Our crack engineering staff, and I mean that in they're very efficient. They're working on the phones right now, trying to get them up and running, because I want to give away these tickets to this concert that's coming, the R&B Lover Tour 2026. Keep listening for your chance to win. And coming up next hour, we're into the Soul School Sunday Spotlight Slow Jam, and it's from a group that is near my hometown, right near my hometown. They originated there. And they had a top 10 hit right out of the box. I'm sure you know who they are. Keep listening. Got more on the way. You stay here.
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0: 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Man, he sounds so much like Marvin. This gentleman that'll be here on the 29th, October, London. But right now, let's turn the spotlight on.
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0: All right, for your Soul School Sunday Spotlight Slow Jam today, we're looking at a group that was right near my hometown of Detroit. I'm talking about Ready for the World. Ready for the World, they were formed in Flint, Michigan in the 80s, and they had, coming out of the box, they had a bunch of hits. And out in front of that group was Melvin Riley Jr. He liked to play football a lot in high school and thought he was going to be a football player. But one night at a talent show, they sang there, and he was hooked. He said, I'm going to sing. I'm going to do that. That's how I'm going to get my girls. I'm going to sing. All the way up in Flint, Michigan. Their first album came out, the first album that they wrote, and they thought it was chock full of hits, and it was chock full of hits. Deep Inside Your Love, Oh Sheila, Digital Display, Slide Over, Ceramic Girl, all of those were on there on that first album. Before they got on MCA, though, they released their first single, which was Tonight. If you remember Tonight from Ready for the World, it was their first single, and it was a top 10 single right out of the box. Just like that, they were already popular. But it's remarkable because that single was banned from a lot of different radio stations. Before they got with MCA, they got banned because it had suggestive lyrics, they say, about things being wet and ready and all this other stuff in this song. It's very tame by today's standards. But back then, they were like, we ain't playing that. How old are they? What is going on? Melvin talked about it. Melvin, what happened?
5: The first one I thought was Tonight. Because of the lyrical content of Tonight, I knew that we would catch people's attention. And even we got banned on a lot of stations. Yeah, because Tonight, you know, at that time, people weren't singing, girl, you so wet, you can barely wait. So, you know, and so we got banned in the beginning. And then eventually, we signed with MCA Records. And they did what they do. Right. And we got that radio airplay. And Tonight made us popular.
0: I like that. MCA did what they do. Listen, it's your Soul School Sunday Spotlight Slow Jam. 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

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Ready for the World. And tonight, that was their first top 10 hit. I mean, it just came out.

0: Then, like I said, they're out of Flint, Michigan, which is basically Detroit. Let me tell you something. Anything within a 90-mile radius of Detroit is basically Detroit. Flint is Detroit. Windsor is Detroit. It's all Detroit. Okay. A lot of people say they have a Prince feel to them when they came out. I remember when O'Sheila came out. O'Sheila, we thought Prince had a new song because they sounded like everybody. But you know, this was like 1984, 85. Purple Rain was at its height. And let me tell you something. No matter how I was there, no matter how famous Prince was in the world, he was like 100,000 more times famous in Detroit, even more so than Minnesota. Prince was everything. So he was bound to leak over and influence Ready for the World. Melvin Riley Jr. out in front there. That's your spotlight. Soul School Sunday Spotlight Slow Jam. All right, they're still working on the phones. They're still working on the phones trying to get them together. I can't give out these tickets yet because you can't call me. I mean, I can give you my cell phone number, but then you'd be calling me all the time. Please call me all the time. No, but I can't give that out over the air. All right. But listen, we are going to get it together, get these tickets out for the R&B Lover Tour 2026 featuring Keith Sweat, Joe, Drew Hill, and Ginuwine on Friday, June 12th at Dickies Arena. You'll be the first to know when these phones are back together, and we'll get you those tickets for that event, because that's what we do. Okay, got more on the way. You stay there. It's magic.
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Let me tell you this, Amy Witherite and 1-800-TRUCK-WRECK are about to hook you up with some free groceries. It's going to be next Thursday. All you got to do is listen to the early part of the week on Magic 94.5. You'll learn all the details and how you can get that food in your pantry, all those groceries in your house. Keep listening for your chance to win, okay? All right. We're still working on the phones, trying to get them together so we can give out these tickets to the R&B Lover Tour. 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It's Magic.

0: Mantic 94.5, the mighty Frankie Beverly and Maze. That's the way Don Cornelius used to say it on Soul Train. The mighty Frankie Beverly and Maze. Thank you. Thank you. My Don Cornelius needs work. Listen, let me tell you this. The Party with a Purpose is back. You can join Ricky Smiley on the One Voyage 2026, October 26th through November 1st aboard Virgin Voyages Resilient Lady. 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Okay? Okay. I got to get out of here. Mel the Mac is coming on. He's going to bring all the hottest everything. All the hottest everything. Not some of the things. All of the things. And he's going to give them to you blues-wise, okay? Also, Throwdown Sam will be with him. I got to go. And hopefully they'll get these phones together because we have those tickets that we're giving out all weekend long for the R&B Lover Tour of Keith Sweat, Joe, Drew Hill, and Ginuwine on Friday, June 12th at Dickies Arena in Fort Worth, Texas. 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I got to go. If you're trying to reach me, you can do it by social media. World Famous V-Man on everything. 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V-M-A-N. 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All one word. Find me on Instagram, Twitter, and Facebook, and we will get together and be social. All right? On the media. Just like that. I'll catch you next time, okay? It's magic.
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0: You know how we do it every Sunday, it's Southern Soul Sunday. 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

how we do it every Sunday. It goes down. Southern Soul Sundays. Yours truly, Mel the Man. Throw down. Sam's in the building. Miss Cookie with me. Hey, man, people been calling. Keith Sweat is coming to town along with Joe, Drew Hill, Genuine, Friday, June 12th. Funky Town coming your way. Dickens Arena. I know you want to go. 5:40. I'm going to bless you with these free tickets from 94.

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1: Arena.
0: We're in the mix. You know how we do it. As a matter of fact, hold on. I got these tickets for the R&B Lovers Tour. Key Sweat, Drew Hill, Joe, Genuine. Friday, June 12th, Diggins Arena, Fort Worth. You want to go? Hit me up. You know the numbers. 844-787-1945. Throw down. Let's go, player.

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1: Bang it out!
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1: And jump!
0: Oh, get ready to hold it now. Get ready.
1: Good and hold it!
2: Booty call.
1: And hold it!
0: He said hold it. Don't move, don't move.
1: And hold it!
2: Booty call.
1: And hold it!
2: Booty call.
1: One!
0: Get ready, left foot.
1: Two.
0: Get ready.

0: tear me out. Go this way. Go that way.
1: I ain't gonna pick
0: that.
1: Don't say nothing.
0: To the left. To the right.
1: Uh-huh. Get ready, get ready. We're gonna hold it one more time. We're gonna take it one more time.
0: All right, you know how we do it every Sunday. It goes down. Southern Soul Sunday, yours through the mail to Matt. Got Throwdown Sam in the mix, celebrating his G-Day. What's up, Miss Cookie?
2: Hey, just give a shout out to Jeter Jones.
0: Yes.
2: He won that alderman for his district, District A, in Mansfield.
0: Uh-huh. Not Mansfield, Texas.
2: Louisiana.
0: Mansfield, Louisiana. Now, the position is, what is it called again, an alderman?
2: Alderman. And I think here it's more like a city council.
0: Yeah, yeah. Uh-huh.
2: Or something to that nature. So, yeah.
0: Shout out to Jeter Jones. He is now the... Whatever you say.
2: The ottoman.
0: The ottoman. Ottoman. I thought an ottoman was the thing you put your feet on.
2: Ottoman.
3: Is that a law?
2: A-L-D-E-R-M-A-N.
3: Is he a law?
0: Nah,
2: well,
0: he ain't a
2: it's
0: law.
2: It's more like a city council here in Texas.
3: Okay.
0: Yeah.
2: What's
0: up, Throwdown?
3: Yeah, man, just chilling, man, getting ready for my birthday bash, man.
2: All right.
3: Yeah.
0: Oh, he pulled out the new all new outfit on. He ready. I see the tag.
3: Yeah. You see it. Hey, you got to keep that on so well. After the party, I can take it back Monday.
0: Oh, take it back.
3: You got to take it back Monday, man. Yes, sir.
0: This show's D-close. Show smell like smoke.
3: I don't care. I want my money back. It didn't work. It didn't fit.
0: Straight back to city train. Hey, man, we about to bless somebody. Yo, what's up?
4: Hello. Can you hear me?
0: I hear you now. Congratulations. You called number 9, baby.
4: Thank you.
0: Already, you're going to the R&B Lovers Tour. Keith Sweat, Joe, Drew Hill, Genuine. Man, it is going down on June 12th. Dickens Arena in Funky Town, Fort Worth.
4: Thank you.
0: You know how we do it, man. 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

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You got to bring that back, man. My homegirl Chocolate just hit me up. She said, what is that? That sound like King George a little bit. 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Brand new King George. You heard it first right here. It's 94.5. Let's go.

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0: Sunday. Southern Soul Sundays. Man, that was, hey, that's my little homeboy. Tony Almighty, what's up, Miss Cookie?
1: Well, did you see him on SS Hollywood?
0: Oh, I thought he was on Good Morning America. Mm-hmm. I know I saw him on something.
1: No, along with Mario Lopez and Kit Hoover, that is a SS Hollywood.
0: Oh, my bad. No, I'm there. I get him confused, man. Shout out to Tony Almighty, though.
1: Yeah.
0: Hey, man, he's doing his thing. I remember from the beginning like a little nephew to me. He called me Uncle Mills.
1: So. Okay, all right.
0: All right, we're about to bless somebody this Thursday. It's about to go, as a matter of fact, it says next Thursday. I don't know if that means this Thursday or next Thursday. Shout out to Amy Witherite, 1-800-TRUCK-WRECK. They about to hook somebody up with some free groceries.
1: Groceries?
0: Yeah, they about to hook up some people with some free groceries. Now, now you got to be careful when you say groceries.
1: All right, ma'am. Okay, ma'am.
0: All right, speaking of mother nephews, here one of them. EJ Jones, that gas station love is 99.7.

0: already. That was my homeboy Tucker right there. Velvet Swing. You know how we do it every Sunday. It goes down. Southern Soul Sunday. Show to the mail to Mac. Throw down Sam. Got Miss Cookie with me. Hey, man. Summer's about to kick off. Memorial Day weekend. It's about to go down. We pull the best pure social. Magic 94.5 will be in the building. Memorial Day fun day. Block party. Ladies, get them sundresses ready. Ladies, get them heels ready. We're taking over the entire parking lot. Shout out to Queen Indy B. It's going down Saturday, May 23rd, hosted by Queen Indy B. It's going to be a vibe. You don't want to miss it. Pure social on deck with the tasty food, the food trucks, the specialty cocktails. It's going down at Pure Social. That's Pure Social Bar and Grill, located at 401 West President George Bush Highway, Suite 126 in Richardson. I had no idea that was in Richardson, though.
1: Yeah, it's in Richardson, man. It's a really nice spot. Really nice spot.
0: Yeah, that's the homest place right there, man. Y'all go out there and get y'all some. Ladies, I'm telling you right now, get them sundresses ready. Get them heels ready. Queen Indy B's going to be there.
1: You know she's going to be looking extra nice, too. Queen, yeah, she be looking extra nice, man. Queen.
0: Gonna get you in extra trouble.
1: Oh, no, I just said Queen be looking extra nice.
2: You had to say that a couple of times, huh?
0: Already.
1: Oh, and I want to say this one time, mind y'all damn business. I want to say that.
2: Okay, all right.
1: Okay. Well, y'all heard that
2: mind
1: part.
2: Your business.
1: Heard that. Yeah.
0: Mind your business.
1: I didn't say business, Cook. I said business.
0: Business.
1: That means it's serious.
0: Already. Me and him, man. Uh-huh. Hey, every Sunday goes down, man. Southern Soul Sundays. Uh-huh. It's 94.5. You know how we do.
1: Yeah.
3: 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Jeffrey Osborne and Will Downing live in concert. 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
5: The reality is we have again circled the moon with four astronauts taking pictures and returned safely for a cost of over $4 billion. The first trip to the moon in 1969 cost about $2.5 billion in today's money value, but the astronauts walked around, placed an American flag on the moon, took pictures, and returned safely. So my question is, what have these flights to the moon produced other than some very expensive pictures and, of course, made some rocket ship investors very wealthy? Has exploration of the moon brought us closer to finding a cure for cancer as numbers continue to rise? Or has exploring the moon helped us to figure out how to feed millions of Americans who go to bed every night hungry, many without shelter? Or is the reality that those in charge of spending our tax dollars are more concerned with their friends getting richer than they are about you and me being okay?
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0: Ottoman.
1: Yeah, he's the Ottoman of Mansfield, Louisiana. Almost said Texas.
0: District A.
1: District A. Shout out to Cheetah Jones. What's up, my brother? Congratulations. Matter of fact, speaking of congratulations, we're just 3 minutes away from somebody's free tickets to go to the R&B Lovers Tour. Man, it's coming to town June 12th, Dickens Arena. I'm to my Key Sweat, Joe, Drew Hill, Genuine. Man, you want to go? 6:40, we're going to bless you with the free tickets. But until then, got King George. Girl, you know you got it. It's not

0: Song will never die. Man, check this out. Know what else will never die? Free stuff. Shout out to Amy Witherite, 1-800-TRUCK-WRECK. About to bless you right now for Thursday. Free groceries next Thursday. All you got to do is lock it in and win. What's up, Miss Cookie? You over there?
1: Oh, I'm good. What about yourself, man?
0: Hey, I'm good. I'm truly blessed. I'm about to bless somebody right now. Speaking of free stuff, I got more tickets to give away, and I'm going to do it right now. You want to go see Key Sweat, Joe, Drew Hill, Genuine, Friday, June 12th, Diggins Arena? Hit me up, 844-787-1945. Go on, let it play. Throw down.

0: Say I'm gonna slide through. Yeah, I'm gonna definitely slide.
1: Hey,
0: that G style right there.
1: Thank you, Turkey. Yeah, I want to shout out to Sunshine, the singer. That's her song I just played.
0: Queen of everything.
1: Yes,
2: yes,
1: sir.
2: That's my girl.
0: What's up,
1: yeah,
0: Michelle?
1: She's going to be there. She's going to be there. And also, I just played Chocolate Tide song. Just epic. They're all going to be there. Big Tuff going to be there.
0: Yeah.
1: Twisted E, my DJ, going to be in there. And also Twisted Black from Funkatown for Work going to be there. We got Trilly, Prince Rick, they're going to be there. Man, we got a lot of people going to be there tonight. Like 292, American Legion, they're absolutely free to get in. It's a post.
2: Okay.
1: We're trying to make the money. We open for the public.
2: Cookie be there,
1: yeah,
2: too.
1: Yeah, Cookie time always is there when somebody, when Throwdown, you know, involved or something.
2: All right.
1: And Mel the Mac going to be there. You're going to be in the building. You about to follow me, bro?
0: Yes, sir. Yes.
1: Let's go. All
0: right. We in here. I'm about to bless somebody right now, though. Okay. Yo, what's up? Hey.
3: Hey, what's going on, man?
0: You know what it is, Playboy. You call number 9, man. You in there, brother.
3: Hey.

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